0: back to haunt the Titans here tonight. But I tell you what a big play there by Tanner Vogt. On that play, a defender came free from the outside. Tanner just very coolly took a step up. Guy ran right past him, and then he delivered that ball right where it needed to be for Deegan to run underneath it and made it for a touchdown. So that's almost like a veteran play there by Tanner. He's a pretty cool character there in the pocket. So great play.
1: The Moss Excavating and Drilling kickoff coming up shortly. Titans taking their first lead, 20-14, but Larson Kreinbrink missing his first extra point attempt of the season. He entered this game 19 of 19 and was good on his first two. Redskins have one timeout left, a minute 26 on the clock. Titans lead on a 51-yard pass from Tanner Vogt to Deegan Miller.
2: Oh, nice squib kick. Ooh.
1: And as Titans are running it down, and they're going to try to cover the man returning the ball, and that would be Trent Lisi. Lisi's got a sideline to run along, and he's going to be pushed out of bounds at the Redskin 43-yard line. So they got a good field position to try to tie it or possibly take the lead.
0: Yeah, he kick there, I think he wanted to squib that more and said it was a line drive that took no time to get to the defender, so that they had a long time to run before the pursuit could reach him. So there was a lot of room there for him to return that. So I think the coach probably would rather have that ball be on the ground squibbing around than a line drive like that.
1: Caleb Moyer, brother Tyler Moyer, will be quarterbacking on this possession. Caleb, a four-year starting quarterback now at BGSU. Redskins have no fewer than three players from the last 2 years who are at Division I on the offense. As you heard Coach Moyer say in the pregame interview, they only had one returning player on offense from last year. Now they pull the switch on me. Hauser, and he's going to be bottled up and take a loss.
0: Nice.
1: He took the snap, and he was looking to pass it downfield. The Titan coverage was there, and Hauser is going to go back about 5 yards. He's inside the 40. We'll call it the 39-yard line.
0: Yeah, nice play there by Caden Warnicke there. On the defensive tackle rush, Moyer didn't really see him as he came around from behind him and took him down for the sack. That's a great play there by Warnicke.
1: Second down and 15. Clock continues to move at 40 seconds left. One timeout remaining for Wapak. Three receivers on the right, staying in the shotgun formation. Hauser, the quarterback, straight quarterback keeper, shakes off a tackle. Look out. He's going to be wrestled down outside the 50-yard line. He's going to be close to the first down.
0: Gave him a pretty judicious spot. They kind of threw him down as he, in the, you know, with his momentum that really probably let him get that first down.
1: Wapak calls their third and final timeout.
0: Well, maybe it's just a little bit short. Nope, they're going to call it first down.
1: That gives Wapakoneta 9 first downs from Powerhouse Electric. They're inside Titan territory. We'll call it the 47-yard line. Just 23 seconds left. Wapak using up all of their timeouts. Titans up 20-14, just taking their first lead. 51-yard pass from Tanner Vogt to Miller. That's the first touchdown grab Deegan's had in a couple of weeks.
0: Yeah, it is.
1: Again, I'll say it, during the practice, about the last half hour, 45 minutes, they were doing a lot of passing to Deegan. Mm-hmm. And I brought that up to Ben Kaufman before the game tonight, whether they wanted to try something out and get more attempts to throwing the ball to Deegan. He downplayed it, and he said, nah, there's nothing that we normally wouldn't do, but he has been getting more targets, and they've been connecting on quite a few of them.
0: Yeah, one of the things I've seen, especially on the, there was a other long pass play, run by Vogt. Oh, he's able to run right past their defender, so there might be a lack of speed on Wapak's part.
1: Lisi and Niekamp, receivers on the right. Hauser, the quarterback, dumps a short pass, and it's going to be caught. Short gain for Gage Vaughn. He's at the Ottawa Glender 40-yard line. Wapak in a hurry-up offense. Again, no timeouts. We're down to 10 seconds. And Hauser will spike the ball, stop the clock with 8 seconds. It's going to be third down and about 4 for the Redskins. possibly two more plays.
2: Mm-hmm.
1: Probably going to look downfield in the end zone.

0: And they did get a pass interference against Tucker Ault on their last touchdown drive.
1: Mm-hmm. Yeah, the Titans need to avoid getting really handsy on these defenders when the ball is in the air. If they can do that and stay disciplined, they might be able to get out, get over to halftime here with the lead.
0: Darren Hauser remains the quarterback. 8 seconds. Third down and four for the Redskins. Two receivers on the left, two on the right. One running back rolling out. Hauser looks downfield. He throws and right in front of the Titan bench. Catching the ball is Bowersock, and they're going to say he caught the ball, and that'll be another Redskin first down, giving them 10 for Powerhouse Electric. 4 seconds, time for one play, perhaps.
2: Good enough for the Redskins first down.
0: Redskins bringing a whole different platoon of players now. They're going to attempt a field goal.
1: Yep, looks like they're going to try a field goal here. This will be a
0: Drew Niekamp
1: 47-yard
2: field goal. 47-yard field goal for the Redskins, number 13, Drew.
0: I'm not aware of Niekamp hitting any field goals yet this season. It will be a 47-yard attempt to cut the tight lead. Low snap, the kick is up, it's long, and the kick is good. And no time on the first half clock. Drew Niekamp chops the tight lead in half. Ottawa Glendorf will take a 20-17 lead into the halftime locker on the Lakeside Propane scoreboard. And they will get the second half kickoff.
1: Mm-hmm.
0: Titans will. But we're going to take a break for the Collie Electric halftime show. Again, we'll review the scoring fireworks. We've seen quite a bit of it.
1: Yep.
0: And also talk about Titan Athletics, the scores from all the other sports from the previous week, and have our flashback. Again, we're at the half here at Wapakoneta. Ottawa Glendorf has a 20-17 lead over Wapakoneta on the Lakeside Propane scoreboard, and you're listening to OG Titan Football on 106.3 The Fox.
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0: Halftime score from Harmon Field. Ottawa Glendorf on top, 20-17 over the Wapakoneta Redskins. And doing all their scoring in the second quarter. actually the trends of the season were flipped. Wapak entered this game not scoring in the first quarter, but they scored their first touchdown in the first period. The Titans, almost half of their offense has been in first quarter play this season, but they were blanked in that first quarter, getting three touchdowns in that second frame, and they're holding on to a 20-17 lead. And Wapak got a last-second field goal from Drew Niekamp from 47 yards out to make it a three-point game. Let's run down the scoring summary. Redskins took the opening drive, and with 8 minutes left, Hauser took it in from the two, and Avery Schepplein's extra point made it 7-0 in favor of the Redskins. Titans came back, first play in the second quarter. Gage Bellman taking a 14-yard pass from Tanner Vogue. Larson Kreinbrink's extra point knotted it up at 7 apiece. Redskins retake the lead at 14-7 with 6:06 left in the half. And Rogers taking a 4-yard pass from Hauser. Schepplein's extra point increased Wapak's lead to 14-7. But the Titans came right back just a couple of minutes later, 4 minutes exactly left in the half. Vogue took it in from 39 yards. Kreinbrink tied it up with his second extra point. Then the Titans took their first lead of the night. Deegan Miller with a 51-yard pass from Tanner Vogue with a minute 26 left in the half. Larson Kreinbrink's extra point failed. It was 20-14. Redskins, with just a little time left, about a minute and a half, got it close enough to attempt a field goal with just a few seconds left, and Drew Niekamp nailed it from 47 yards, plenty of distance, got it within the right upright, and as time expired, Drew Niekamp cut that tight lead to 20-17, and that's where we're at here at Harmon Field. Unofficially, the first downs, they are 10-8 in favor of Wapakoneta. Neither team has committed a turnover. Titans still getting some timely penalties, and that's helped Wapak sustain a couple of their scoring drives. They have four penalties for 26 yards. Redskins were penalty-free until late in the second quarter, and that backed them up, and they did have two penalties for 19 yards when it was all said and done. They had one penalty that took them out of a kickoff return, a little bit of a controversy, yeah. Long discussion. Kickoff was returned for the touchdown, but we saw two flags right around the Wapak 30-yard line and had a lengthy discussion, and then you saw the Wapak bench erupt and the fans erupting with them, and we thought, did they pick up the flag? And then more long discussion, and when it was said and done, they did assess the penalty on Wapak, and it backed them up, and then they had another personal foul penalty, which backed them even further inside the 20-yard line, and it gave the Titans the field position then to take their first lead at 20-14 at that time. We're at 20-17. We have 14 and a half minutes left at the halftime break here at Harmon Field. We're going to take a timeout, and Jeff Compton will give you the unofficial individual stats. Also, keep in mind, we'll have flashback and score some other Titan athletics here on the Colley Electric Halftime Show here on 106.3 The Fox.
9: Hey, it's Coyota. 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
0: We're back at the half here at Harmon Field in Wapakoneta, where Ottawa Glendorf leads the Redskins 20-17. And here with more halftime statistics, Jeff Compton.
1: Thank you, Doug. First for the Wapak Redskins here tonight. My apologies for missing the first drive for the Redskins, so these are certainly unofficial stats. But based off what I've seen here tonight, rushing-wise, Gage Vaughn has 6 carries for 12 yards. Darren Hauser, 3 carries for 6 yards and a touchdown. Channing Miller had 1 carry for 19 yards. And Moyer had 3 carries for 10 yards, 13 carries, 37 yards altogether rushing for Wapakoneta. In terms of passing, I have Darren Hauser, 6 of 7 for 62 yards and 1 touchdown pass. And then Moyer, 2 of 5 for 24 yards for a total of 86 yards passing here tonight. Blake Rogers, I have 4 catches for 30 yards and a touchdown. Trent Lisi, one catch for 15. Braden Bowersock, 1 catch for 16. And then Gage Vaughn, 3 catches for 28 yards altogether for 86 yards passing here in the first half. For the Ottawa Glendorf Titans here in the first half, Oscar Salisbury, 5 carries, 39 yards. Tanner Vogt has 9 carries for 74 yards here in the first half and 1 touchdown run. So they've had 14 rushes for 113 yards. It's a healthy 8 yards per carry here in the first half. Tanner Vogt, very efficient on the offensive passing game. 8 of 12 is what I have him for 173 yards and 2 touchdown passes. Deegan Miller's had himself a great first half with 6 catches for 159 yards, including a 51-yard touchdown pass. Oscar Salisbury caught 1 for 2, and Gage Bellman caught 1 10-yard touchdown pass for the Titans here tonight. So that's 173 yards passing on 8 catches. So unfortunately, Larson Kreinbrink is 2 of 3 on extra points. So that's why we have the odd score of 20 for the Titans. And I did overstate the Drew Niekamp with the 47-yard field goal there right before halftime to make the score 20-17.
0: Let's look at the scores from other Titan athletics during the past week. The JVs played last Saturday against Kenton, and they moved their record to 3-0, outscoring the Wildcats 38-26. They'll be hosting Wapak tomorrow at 10 a.m. at Titan Stadium. The freshmen getting their second game of the season on Monday. They'll be playing here at Wapak. Girls soccer, they split a pair on Saturday. Perrysburg blanked Ottawa Glendorf 2-0. Then on Tuesday, they pitched a shutout against Kenton. 4-0 was the score on Tuesday. Boys soccer also splitting a pair on Saturday, dropping a 1-0 decision to Bryan. Then on Thursday, edging Kenton 2-1. Boys golf, they won in the Western Buckeye League on Tuesday, beating Salina by 33 strokes, 152-185.
1: That's a close affair.
0: A four-way golf meet on Wednesday. They edged Kaleida 155, Kaleida 157, Liberty Benton 161, and Ottleville 168. But then the Titans dropped their first WBL match. It was also their first dual meet loss. Shawnee edged them by 2 strokes, 158-160. Girls tennis, they split a pair. On Tuesday, they defeated Van Wert 4-1, and yesterday lost to Salina 3-2. Volleyball team with a pair of wins Tuesday, blanking Minster 3-0, and then yesterday blanking Wapak 3-0. Last Saturday, boys and girls cross country participated in the Columbus Grove Invitational in the Red Division. The girls were third out of 23 teams behind Fremont Ross and Liberty Center. The only top 20 finish for OG was Macy Magg, finishing ninth. The boys were 21st out of 25 teams. No top 20 finishes for Ottawa-Glandorf in that meet, and they'll have another cross-country meet tomorrow. Let's look at our flashback. We're taking you back to 2002.

against the Wapakoneta Redskins, and this was when the Titans won their first WBL title in history. They had to share it with the Kent Wildcats, and it was the regular season finale here at Harmon Field. Titans were coming off that tough loss, 33-32 to Kenton, where T.J. Underwood caught a touchdown pass from Ben Mock as time expired. They put the Titans and the Wildcats in a first-place tie with one game left while giving OG their first loss of the season.

0: history, but they had to win against Wapakoneta, who entered 4-4 in the league and 5-4 overall. And it was a struggle, as the Titans only led 7-0 at the half on a 7-yard run from quarterback Craig M. The lead would expand to 14-0 in the third period on a 29-yard run from Luke Puttis. The Redskins would cut it down to 14-7 in the third before the Titans put the game away with two unanswered touchdowns from Puttis and Dustin Ellerbrock. Wapak made the game closer with a 61-yard run from Craig Nagel for the 28-15 final score. Puttis rushed for a school record 298 yards for the game, finished the regular season with 1,258 yards. The Titans rushed for 339 yards and finished with 351 total yards, compared to 227 and 261 for the Redskins. Ken Carhoff led the Titans with 13 tackles that night. And again, Ottawa Glendower finished the regular season with a school record 9 wins and their first WBL title, sharing it with the Kent Wildcats, who would go on to win the state title in their respective division. Titans would play Archbold in their first home playoff game, dropped a tough decision to the Blue Streaks later that year. But again, the first WBL title in Titan history, they sharing it with the Kent Wildcats. Well, the Titans, even though the Wapak defense has been very, very stingy, they've put up 20 points in the first half. The most the Redskins had given up in three games was 26 to Oregon Clay, and Clay is 3-0 in the season. They struggled to a 7-6 loss to Salina in week two, and then blanked Defiance last week 29-0. But Redskins at or near the top in most of the defensive stats, and Ottawa Glendower showing that they can do it on the ground, and they've had some nice long pass plays. Deegan Miller with the long touchdown catch to give the Titans their last score. And again, they will get the second half kickoff. Very big possession for them, putting them up by two scores for the first time in this game, should they succeed.
1: Yeah, it's going to be important for the Titans to have a good drive here, get some points, and if they do so, that'll put them well in a position to maybe convert this into their first win against Wapakoneta in quite some time. But I tell you what, it's the big playability of Deegan Miller here tonight. I think that they saw maybe some opportunity through some scouting and all that to be able to get Deegan deep and to give him some opportunities to score, and they certainly have done that on two pass plays, the 51-yard touchdown, then another 44-yard strike down the field to really set the Titans up for their second touchdown here tonight. So big playability. Tanner Vogt is the leading rusher with 9 carries so far, but very calm, cool, and efficient in the passing game. So if the Titans can toughen up on defense, really what I've seen is that Wapak hasn't been able to run very effectively. They just have one. They have a 14-yard run and then a 19-yard run, which was a complete surprise when Miller was really caught at the line of scrimmage and somehow came out of it. It wasn't even one of those scrum things where they had the offensive lineman behind him. He just somehow came free and caught a few yards. But other than that, the Titans have done a pretty decent job on the defensive side of the ball.
0: Well, what you were alluding to, Jeff, Wapak has dominated this series. They've won the last 12, and the Titans haven't won against the Redskins since 2012.
1: Yeah.
0: That's the longest losing streak the Titans have had against the team in quite some time. I believe St. Mary's probably in the earliest years of the series probably had a longer winning streak against OG, but Redskins, they've been the cream of the crop in the WBL. They've won the last 5 and 12 of the last 14 Western Buckeye League titles, and they haven't lost more than one WBL game very often. They've only done it twice in the last 14 years, so it gives you an idea just how consistent the program has been.
1: Right.
0: Especially since Travis Moyer, although Doug Fry, he took him, he got the program up and running, and then he left to go back to St. Mary's, and then Travis Moyer, he came in from Winford, and he's just elevated the program. They've been very, very consistent as far as dominating the Western Buckeye, and have had some nice playoff runs in the seasons also.
1: So yeah, it's you know, the Titans here, if they can pull out the victory here tonight, is really going to give them a lot of confidence, you know, to kind of get a win against a team that has kind of had their number for so long. And if they can do that, they can get a lot of confidence heading into, you know, the teeth of the WBL schedule here. So look forward to the Titans here in the second half getting the ball.
0: We'll take our final timeout at the halftime break. We have a couple minutes left, and again, Ottawa Glendower on the Lakeside Propane scoreboard has a 20-17 lead over Wapakoneta, and you're listening to OG Titan Football on 106.3 The Fox.
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3: Back at Wapak for the Colley Electric halftime show. Titans on top 20-17. Let's look at scores from other Western Buckeye League action. In the third quarter, Bath is leading Shawnee 21-14. Bath is 0-3. Basically just scoring a lot of points, but just giving up more in the process. But right now, early in the third quarter, they have a one-touchdown lead over Shawnee, 21-14. Kenton, who had lost their 10th straight game after Ottawa Glendorf defeated them 45-7 last week, they have a 28-7 lead over Elida at the half. Elida is Ottawa Glendorf's next opponent at Titan Stadium. Salina, they've played pretty much the meat of the WBL. They've beaten St. Mary's, Wapak, and right now they have a 28-14 lead over Van Wert, who is also 3-0. That's a halftime score. Salina 28-14, and then St. Mary's leading Defiance 28-7. That's a halftime score. St. Mary's had scored the first 28 points in that contest. Defiance struggling on offense, and St. Mary's they're in the catbird seat. They don't pass a lot, and if they've got a lead, they're just going to keep running, running, running. So Defiance not going to get a lot of opportunities to run the ball if that St. Mary's running game is clicking. But again, Ottawa Glendorf will be hosting the Elida Bulldogs next week, and we'll be on the air at 6:30 with the pregame and kickoff at 7 o'clock. And Wapak will have to go across the county to take on the St. Mary's Rough Riders. Again, Ottawa Glendorf will be getting the second half kickoff. We're under 2 minutes on the halftime clock.
4: Well, like we said at the beginning of at the halftime show, that the Titans need to move the ball here in this opening possession here in the second half, run some time off the clock, and hopefully convert for a score to take a 2-score lead here in the third quarter. And if they can keep their defense solid and read their keys and maybe get a turnover. There hasn't been any turnovers here so far tonight. Been some passes thrown. Really hasn't been anything close to a turnover yet, but that might be something that turns the game. So hopefully the Titans can dial up some offense, some more offense. They've already moved the ball pretty darn well against Wapak's defense. So, in fact, their last three possessions all scored touchdowns. After their first possession, they turned it over on downs. They tried to convert a fourth down and could not make that one. But since then, all three of their possessions, they've scored touchdowns.
3: Well, they got tested, too. They never trailed until tonight. They were trailing 7-0 and 14-7, but they had an answer, and now they go into halftime with a three-point lead. As far as the series, Wapak, they just haven't dominated it in recent years. They've dominated it ever since the series began. They lead 40-16-2, and they won the last 12. OG's last win was 27-7 back in 2012 at Wapak. Teams didn't play in 2020. That was the COVID season. They played a shortened season, only six WBL games in the regular season. But Titans, this has been their best opportunity to possibly end this jinx. Wapak has often had comfortable leads in the first half, especially in the last five seasons when the Titans and the Redskins have converged. Redskins about to kick off from the 40-yard line. Drew Niekamp teeing it up at the 40.
4: He's shown his leg with that 47-yard field goal, so
3: he had plenty of distance, just got it inside the right upright, but it counts. Deegan Miller and Jesse Rui will be at the 5-yard line to receive the kickoff. We have 12 minutes

0: on the clock, and we're ready to get this second half going. Moss Excavating and Drilling kickoff, ready to start this second half. Again, the Titans lead, and they're on offense. And this is going to be a deep end over end kick. Rui will field it inside the 5-yard line, and he runs up the right side, cuts to the left, shakes off a tackle, and finally landed at about the 24-yard line.
1: Nice solid form tackle there by the Wapak defender. Once again, Jesse's not a very big guy, but he is fast, and he was making some good progress. If he could have gotten past him, we might have had our own return for a touchdown. But decent field position here for the Titans at the 25.
0: They did mark him with forward progress to the 25-yard line. That's where the Titans will take it, first and 10. 20-17, Titan lead. Jaeger will be in the slot right. Deegan Miller, wide right. One receiver on the left. Salisbury has taken just about all the running chores so far. And he takes the handoff, shakes off a tackle, and tackled from behind for a short gain.
1: Ooh, what was that?
0: A little extracurricular after the play was blown dead.
1: Yeah, nice tackle there on Oscar that time to keep him from bouncing it to the outside. Normally he sheds those types of tackles, but held him to just a 2-yard gain.
0: Oscar pretty much made his varsity debut against Wapak last year.
1: That's right.
0: As Tanner Vogue did too, and had a touchdown to his credit. That was a 30-yard touchdown run.
1: Yep, that was impressive. That really opened our eyes to Oscar.
0: Again, Deegan Miller and Carson Jaeger will be receivers on the right. One on the left, staying in the shotgun formation. And
1: there we go.
0: Wapak looking like they wanted to blitz, and they encroached the neutral zone. The Titans will get 5 yards, a little closer to a first down. That's three penalties, giving Wapak 24 yards in penalties. Titans, four penalties for 26 yards. Again, going into this game, Wapak was the least penalized team in the league. Ottawa Glandorf with the best turnover margin.
1: Mm-hmm.
0: Gage Bellman will be wide left for Ottawa Glandorf. Deegan Miller wide right. Carson Jaeger in the slot right. Staying in the shotgun formation. Salisbury on the left. On second and short, Salisbury with a hole past the 35, and he's going to be tackled around the 40-yard line. That's going to be a Powerhouse Electric first down for OG.
1: Solid 8 or 9 yard run there by Oscar Salisbury to the left-hand side. Nice blocking by the Titan offensive line. Get him that, get him an opening. He shedded a tackle and got into the defensive secondary.
0: Staying with that same formation, Bellman wide left. Short side of the field will be on the right. Carson Jaeger in the slot. Deegan Miller on the wide wide receiver position. Salisbury the running back. Delayed handoff. Cuts up the field. He's going to be past the 45 to the 46-yard line for about a 6-yard pickup for Oscar.
1: Yeah, nice offensive line surge there by the Titans, running around to the right side, running behind Owen Verhoff there and on the offensive tackle position. Good solid run there for the Titans. They've been having some success running the ball here, and so that kind of opens up their passing game, and they've been pretty efficient at it so far tonight.
0: Second and four for OG. They need to get it right to the midfield stripe. Bellman remains the wide receiver on the left, Deegan Miller on the right, and Carson Jaeger slot right. Now he's in motion to the left. He'll line up as a flanker on second and four. Straight keeper, Vogue, and he spins around, gets it right to the 50, and that should be another Powerhouse Electric first down for Ottawa Glandorf.
1: Nice, easy run there. Nothing's really easy, but easy conversion there by the Titans. Nice surge, just a keeper. They kind of overload that side of the line by keeping Carson Jaeger over there, kind of lined up behind the in that gap there between the tackle and the guard. It just made it pretty easy there to just get that surge and go forward for the first down.
0: Football right on the 50-yard line. Titans on the opening possession of the second half, first and 10. Deegan Miller will be on the wide side on the left. Gage Bellman on the right. In motion now, Carson Jaeger. He was a flanker. Now he's a slot receiver. Again, straight keeper again for Tanner Vogt. Cuts to the outside. He's at the 40. He's at the 35 and pushed out of bounds inside the 35. And it's another Powerhouse Electric first down. 11 in the game for Ottawa Glandorf, unofficially.
1: Nice play there, kind of like a read option play. Fake the handoff to Oscar Salisbury. The end kind of came crashing down to chase Salisbury down. Tanner Vogt just kept it, ran around to the outside. Nice move, 16-yard gain for the Titans.
0: First and 10, Ottawa Glandorf, 34-yard line. Deegan Miller will be on the left as the wide receiver. This time Carson Jaeger will be the wide receiver on the right. Tight end on the right.

0: Gage Bellman, flanker on the left in motion to the right. And the call going to go to Salisbury. Skips to the right side, running laterally, and fell forward. Might have gotten just back to the line of scrimmage.
1: Yeah, he was trying to read to see if there was going to be an opening over there to the right-hand side. He would have been better off bouncing it out to the left. The Wapak Redskins kind of crashed down on that left-hand side. But we'll take no gain for right now.
0: Second and 10. Ball's at the Wapakoneta 34-yard line. 8.5 minutes left in the third quarter. Ottawa Glandorf leads it 20-17. Jaeger will be slot left. Deegan Miller wide left. Gage Bellman wide right. Second and 10. Here's a quick out pattern. It goes to Gage Bellman. Stays on his feet. Fights for the yardage. And finally he's brought down. Let's see where they mark his forward progress. It's right around the first down mark.
1: Tell you what, tough running there by Gage Bellman. Fighting for extra yards. You got to love that as a coach seeing your player stretching. Well, that's about 9 yards there for Gage Bellman on that play.
0: He got those 4 yards, last 4 yards on his own.
1: Sure did.
0: It looked like the Redskins had him tied up for maybe a 6 yard gain, and then he fought and fought for the last 3 to 4 yards. Titans are looking at a third down and short. Nose of the football at the Wapak 25 yard line. Bellman returns to the wide receiver spot on the right. Rosengarten will be tied in on the right. Shotgun formation. Now Jaeger moves to the slot left. Third and one. And the fake goes to Salisbury. Vogue eludes a couple of tackles and spins and gets the first down.
1: Amazing, amazing run there by Tanner Vogue. Looked like there's nothing open. He kind of gives a little stiff arm to the first defender. A little spin move. Gets around to the outside. Converts the first down for the Titans.
0: Powerhouse Electric first down for Ottawa Glandorf. That gives them 12. Just outside the red zone.
1: Titans kind of methodically moving down the field. Started at their 25-yard line. Now downside, almost in the red zone.
0: Tucker Ault, Gage Bellman will be receivers on the left. Gage Bellman will be in the slot. Carson Jaeger, slot right. Deegan Miller, wide right. Here's a wide out. Goes to Deegan. Deegan cuts inside. He's at the 15. Spins, and he's finally tackled inside the 13-yard line. It's going to be pretty close to another first down.
1: Yep, that should be another first down. Simple little pitch and catch there outside on Deegan. Got a nice block. I think it was by Bellman there to let him get a few extra yards after the catch. Another first down for the Titans.
0: That's Powerhouse Electric first down 13 for the Titans. Football's at the 11. Titans taking the opening kickoff for the second half. They've chewed off almost 5 minutes. Wide left for Ottawa Glandorf's Eden Buttelmeyer. Jaeger moves to the flanker position on the left. Here's Vogue following his blockers. He keeps it moving, keeps the legs moving, and he's inside the 5.
1: Yeah, down to the 4-yard line there. Probably about a gain of 7, just right up the middle, kind of picking his way and really just putting his head down and just pushing the pile.
0: Titans trying to take a 2-score lead. Rosengarten checking back in for Ottawa Glandorf. Typically plays tight end. Vogue bringing the play in from the sideline. 6.5 minutes left. Titans second down and short. They're inside the 5-yard line. Deegan Miller wide left. Gage Bellman wide right. Salisbury remains the running back. Pistol formation. Long count for Vogue. Wants to throw it in the corner of the end zone. And there's going to be a flag for pass interference. Deegan Miller, the intended receiver. He was grabbed as he tried to spin and go to the sideline, but getting called for the interference was Blake Rogers. Move it half the distance to the goal, and that should be a first down.
1: It should be a first down.
0: Only 2-yard penalty.
1: Okay, they called it offensive pass interference there. I was kind of wondering because I saw that play, and as Deegan turned, he kind of pushed off a little bit. Probably didn't need to do that, and then the defender kind of got into him after that. So
0: that changes the complexion.
1: It does. It's unfortunate, but
0: instead of third down and 2, it's going to be second down and about close to 20.
1: Yeah, I had a good angle on that one, being able to see that across the field. And when Deegan went and turned, he did push off on the defender, which made the defender have to hurry up and kind of catch back up. And we thought it was the second one there, but not the case here.
0: Line of scrimmage will be the 19-yard line. Titans need to get it to the 2. Second down. Deegan Miller moves to the right, and high snap. Tanner Vogue flags it down.

0: He throws it to his receiver, and there's a flag on the play. Let's see who comes up as the receiver. That Carson Yeager?
1: Yeah, I think it's Carson Yeager.
0: Yeah, he just ran a wide slant and picked up some of that penalty yardage. But there's a flag. I'm guessing it's going to be on the Titans, and they are backing it up. This is really blowing up on the Titans. They were really marching down the field methodically.
1: Yeah, they were. Well, in that play, they were a little bit out of sorts. They had one of the receivers was rushing to the right side and then had another person in motion. Then the snap was bobbled, so the timing of that play was kind of messed up. And when that happens, then people kind of get out of position, and you might have penalties.
0: It's only marked back to the 20-yard line.
1: Oh, no, they're moving it now.
0: Yeah, here we go. I say they're taking their time marking off that penalty yard.
1: They absolutely are.
0: They mark it back to about the 25-yard line. Let me second down in 23. Vogue taking the snap. Under a little pressure, dumps a short pass to Salisbury, cuts inside, shakes off a tackle at the 15, at the 10, and tackled at about the 8-yard line. Some good running after the catch for Oscar.
1: Yeah, nice play there by Oscar Salisbury to break a tackle and get down there to get closer to the first down.
0: Yeah, and there's a Titan, and that's Oscar. He's down.
1: Yeah, he took a pretty good shot.
0: The helmet comes off.
1: Oh, looks like they're stretching him out, though. There might be a cramp, it looks like.
0: We've had some warm Friday nights, and yeah, they're stretching the leg out, and that's a relief. Titans already hampered. You know, Jordan Shoemaker not seeing action tonight because of a quad injury, and they're taking a lot of time just trying to stretch the leg. It's the right leg for Oscar Salisbury. He's been one of the top weapons for OG. They've had three main weapons. Oscar Salisbury on the running back. Tanner Vogue has been very effective with the arm and the leg. And then Deegan Miller, mm-hmm. some big catches. So,
1: yep, absolutely. Ran hard on that one. Looks like a triggered cramp for him. But I tell you what, the Titans, that was their coming up here, if you count the penalties, this is their 12th play of the drive coming up.
0: Nose of the football is at the Wapakoneta 7-yard line. They need to get it to about the 2. Salisbury walking off on his own. See Asher Rump taking the field. Almost all of the running back chores have been by Oscar Salisbury. I think Asher got in maybe one or two carries tonight. Here we go, a third down and about 5 from the 7-yard line. Rump will be in the pistol formation. Bellman in motion from the right flanker position to the left. And here's a quick pass, batted down, incomplete. They're trying to go on a wide out to Carson Yeager. But it was batted down. The Titans are now looking at fourth down, and we're going to bring in Larson Kreinbrink to attempt a field goal. Well, it'd be a 24-yard attempt if they do.
1: Yeah, it'd be a fairly short one, but
0: they're not showing any indication.
1: No.
0: Vogue is getting instructions on the sideline. Titans are going to go for it. 5.5 minutes left in the third quarter. This is the opening drive of the second half. The Titans have taken 6.5 minutes off the clock. Here's a big fourth down conversion. Rump remains the running back. Shotgun on the left. Deegan Miller on the left. And here's Vogue. Throws over the middle. The catch incomplete. And no flag. And Wapak is held on downs. That was intended for Deegan Miller. He was slanting across the middle of the end zone and had his hands on the ball.
1: Yep.
0: Just waiting to see if they were going to say there was some interference. There was not. And no argument for me. But
1: yep.
0: It was one of those bang-bang plays where you never know.
1: Yeah, it was a bang-bang play. It would have been a good catch. The ball was a little bit ahead of him, so he had to reach his hands out. If it might have been back more towards into his shoulders, into his chest, he might have been able to haul that one in. But as it is, Titans consume, almost 7 minutes of the third quarter, come away with no points, but they did chew a lot of time off the clock.
0: Well, let's see who comes out. Wapak with their backs to the wall. They're at the 7-yard line. Hauser will be the quarterback. They're in a shotgun formation. Hauser, quick handoff to his running back, and he spins around. He's going to tear off some serious yardage. He's at the 30. He might take it all the way. He's at the 40, the 30, the 20. Touchdown, 93 yards.
2: Number 22 feet.

0: Gage Vaughn, 93-yard touchdown run, giving Wapak the lead.
1: They had him held up at the line of scrimmage, broke through an arm tackle, didn't wrap up or get enough of him to slow him down for the pursuit to get there, and he just outran the Titan defense for a touchdown.
0: And there's a down Titan right around the Wapakoneta 36-yard line. Can't pick up his number from up here. It was another cramp. Jess Michael tending to his right leg.
1: Well, that's a bit of a turn of events right there. Titans not converting on fourth down and coming away with no points. And then Wapak just coming right back on the next play, running it down the field for a touchdown. So momentum now on Wapak's side.
0: Moss Excavating and Drilling kickoff will be coming up, but both teams going to their respective sidelines because of the injury timeout. They have not attempted the PAT yet. Still 23-20 on the scoreboard. Again, the Titans will return home next week. And getting up, that's Tucker Ault, number 13. Yep. He cramped up, and he'll get up and walk back to the sideline. And shortly, we'll see if the Redskins are successful on their PAT. Both their extra point kickers were 3 of 4 entering tonight. Drew Niekamp was listed as the starter, but instead, Shepline has been kicking the extra point. She was 3 for 4 entering tonight, too.
2: Excuse me,
1: Hauser
2: to snap.
1: And this is going to be Shipline as well.
0: And Shipline, a girl, she was successful on an extra point last season at Ottawa-Glandorf. Redskins take the lead, 23-20. Low snap. Shipline kicks it up, and it's good. 5:15 left in the third quarter of play. Lakeside Propane scoreboard now has it 24-20. Redskins leading the Titans in this seesaw battle. 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
0: Well, in a quick turn of events, Ottawa-Glandorf taking the third quarter kickoff and had it inside the 10, failed to convert on 4th and 7. And then on the next play, Wapak retakes the lead. Gage Vaughn from 93 yards, giving the Redskins the 24-20 lead.
1: I'll tell you what, the penalties really hurt the Titans there. They marched down the field, and they had plays where they had penalties that put them in a bad position, and ultimately that kept them, I think, from scoring. So,
0: Deegan Miller, one of the deep men to receive this kickoff. He's at the 5-yard line. Looks like Jess Rui. They're flipping positions. Jess was on the left side. It looks like he's on the right. It's going to be a deep end-over-end kick, and Jess Rui will take it at the 10. He's at the 20 and runs into his own blocker, and he's down at about the 21-yard line. Ran into Deegan Miller. He was blocked into Jess Rui, actually.
1: Yep. Yeah, that was a nice play there by the Wapak special teams player there to kind of push Deegan Miller back into Jesse Rui to keep him from making a football move there. So,
0: looks like they'll give Jess Rui forward progress to the 22-yard line. Now the Titans find themselves trailing, had all the momentum, had a 6-point lead, and Wapak kicking a long field goal as the second quarter expired, and then turning things around and stopping the Titans inside the 10, and then running off a 93-yard score to retake the lead 24-20 with 5:11 left in the third. Tanner Vogt, the quarterback, in the shotgun. Going to be a straight keeper, and wrestles his way to about the 25-yard line for a short gain.
1: Design quarterback run there, just looking for any sort of opening to advance the ball. So maybe about 3 yards there for Tanner.
0: Rosengarten checking back in. Returning to the sidelines, Ian Buttlemeyer. Vogt now bringing the play in from the sideline. 2nd and 7 for Ottawa-Glandorf.

0: 4.5 minutes left in the third quarter. Gage Bellman wide left. Deegan Miller short side of the field on the right. Flanker in motion to the left. Here's the call. It goes to the running back. Salisbury returns to the game and doesn't get much. Redskins feeling a little bit of momentum on defense now.
1: It stopped it for no gain there. I think the Wapak defense is starting to pin their ears back just a little bit, even though the Titans moved the ball well that last drive. They need to dial up a third and six or seven play here to get the first down.
0: It's third and long, 4 minutes left in the third quarter. Redskins lead it 24-20 here at Harmon Field. Play clock down to 12 seconds. Vogt just bringing the play in. Ian Buttelmeyer will be wide receiver on the right. Gage Bellman on the slot right. Shotgun formation again. Vogt on third and long. He's got time to throw. Throws. He's got his man. It's complete. And it should be a first down for the Titans to the 38-yard line. Carson Yeager on the reception.
1: Nice play there by the Titans, throwing that ball over the middle. Vogt standing tall in the pocket, decided to deliver the ball. There were two Titans in the vicinity there, but delivered it on target. Carson was able to turn it up for a Titan first down.
0: Powerhouse Electric first down, number 14. First and 10 Titans. That was on a third and long conversion. Two receivers on the right, two on the left. Salisbury remains the running back in the shotgun formation. First and 10 Titans. Fake the handoff. Vogt on the keeper. Shakes off one tackle. Takes it up the field and takes it near the 45-yard line.
1: It will take that sort of play all day long. About an 8-yard gain there on first down. It's a quarterback keeper, I think almost like a run-pass option. Keeps the ball and runs around the side. It was able to stiff-arm one defender and get around to the outside. And looks about like a 7-yard gain, actually.
0: We'll call it second and three. Ball's right at the Ottawa Glendower 45-yard line. Titans break huddle. Ian Buttelmeyer, wide receiver on the left. Gage Bellman, slot left. Short side of the field's on the right. Deegan Miller, the wide receiver. Second down and three. Salisbury remains the running back. Long count. Vogt throws a wide out, and it's going to go to Yeager. Yeager will get the first down. He advances it inside the 50-yard line for another Powerhouse Electric first down.
1: Nice play. Both Yeager and Deegan Miller on the outside there just turned and stood there and threw it to the short man. And it was designed for Miller to go ahead and just get a block down the field. Nice play design there and converted for the touchdown, for a first down.
0: Nose of the football at the Wapak 48-yard line. Buttelmeyer remains the wide receiver on the left. Bellman, slot left. Miller and Yeager will be receivers on the right, short side of the field. First and 10. Keeper, Vogt spins around. He's going to be hit, and he'll take about a 1-yard loss. His lead blockers didn't advance the ball very much, and he didn't have anywhere to go. He tried to spin and try to get outside, but Wapak was right there ready to haul him down for a 1-yard loss.
1: Yeah, nice play by Caleb Walkoff on Wapak's defense there to get down Tanner. He's pretty elusive, but he wasn't able to spin out of that one right there. So a little loss there for the Titans.
0: Buttelmeyer returns to the wide receiver slot on the left. Deegan Miller on the right. Moving to the flanker spot from left to right is Braden Bockrath. In motion now is Gage Bellman. He'll be in the slot left. Quick handoff, and it's going to be very, very short, tough yardage, maybe back to the original line of scrimmage.
1: Yeah,
0: that was Oscar Salisbury.
1: Yeah, just a short little gain there. Pretty well plugged up and stopped there by the Wapak defense. Titans need to get a little bit creative here to convert this third down. It's third and 10.
0: Evan Rosengarten coming in. Tanner Vogt now bringing the play in from the sideline. Deegan Miller this time will be on the left, and that'll be the wide side of the field. Gage Bellman on the right. Moving in the slot left will be Braden Bockrath. Third down and 10. Now Bockrath in motion. He'll line up on the right. Third and 10 Titans. Vogt throws. He's got Gage Bellman. He's hit as he goes out of bounds at the 40-yard line. He's going to be a couple yards short of the first down.
1: And the Titan coaches have a decision to make here. Oh, that's a decent spot, I guess. 8-yard gain there. Nice catch by Gage Bellman. Kind of reached up with both hands and toe-tapped it to keep it in bounds for a catch. So big play here for the Titans.

0: could be a turning point of the game. We're under a minute left in the third quarter. The Titans keep the drive going. They've got a chance of retaking the lead. If Wapak holds them, they'll have a short field already with a four-point lead. Titans finally breaking huddle. 10 seconds on the play clock. Deegan Miller wide left. Shotgun formation. Wide right is Gage Bellman. Short side of the field. Here's Vogue. Vogue under some pressure. Takes it to the 40. Knocked out of bounds, but not before he gets the first down.
1: Nice heads-up play there by Tanner Vogt just to take the ball and get around to the outside. Looks like he did get the first down there. Spotted pretty darn close, but that should be a first down.
0: Now they rung up first down on the down marker.
1: It took him a little while to say that, but I thought he got a little bit further down the field than that, but either way, it's a first down here for the Titans. That was a big play.
0: They're at the Wapak 38-yard line. 49 seconds left in the third. Jaeger will be in the slot left. Gage Bellman wide left. Deegan Miller short side on the right. First and 10 Titans. Rolling out now is Tanner Vogt. Vogt getting some pressure. He's hit as he throws, and the pass incomplete, intended for Deegan Miller, but I think that throw might have been a little distorted as Vogt was hit as he released the pass.
1: Yep. Yeah, he got hit kind of high on that one up across the face. The coaches up here aren't liking that too much, but either way, that did impact the pass intended for Deegan Miller. Deegan Miller, who had six catches in the first half for 159, just has one catch here so far in the second half for 12 yards.
0: Ian Buttelmeyer returns to the game, second and 10 for the Titans at the Wapak 38-yard line. Buttelmeyer will line up on the left. That's the wide side of the field. Gage Bellman, short side of the field, wide right. Jaeger, flanker. He's in motion now to the right. Second and 10. Here's the call. Salisbury, he's wrapped up. He might only picked up a yard. And the Titans looking at another third and long.
1: Yeah, and just not getting much push there on the offensive side of the ball for the Titans. They were getting some openings earlier in the game, but the defense has stiffened up here for Wapak. Once again, this is another big, probably two-down territory here for the Titans, assuming that they can get some positive yardage on this play. If that's going to do it, I think. The Titans are going to let that run out for the third quarter.
0: There's 15 seconds on the play clock and 7 seconds on the game clock. Titans are going to just let the clock run out and start the fourth quarter with a third down and 9. Your score after three quarters of play on the Lakeside Propane Scoreboard at Harmon Field. The host Redskins have a 24-20 lead over Ottawa Glendorf. We'll be back with the fourth quarter after this on 106.3 The Fox.
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0: Start of the fourth quarter, Redskins leading Ottawa Glendorf 24-20. Ottawa Glendorf third and 9. We're at the Redskin 42-yard line.
1: The Titans have possession of the ball in the third quarter for 11 minutes and 45 seconds pretty much, because Wapak only had the ball for one play. So the Titans are really chewing up the time of possession here so far in the second half.
0: Yeah, they can't come away empty.
1: Nope, they cannot come away empty on this drive.
0: They lost their lead in spite of dominating the time of possession. Third down and 9. Salisbury, the running back. Vogt dumps a short pass and dropped. Salisbury, the intended receiver, was a screen attempt, and it was thrown low for Salisbury. Couldn't hold on. Titans now fourth and 9. There's a Wapak defender down at around midfield. He looks pretty frustrated.
1: He took
0: his helmet and slung it about 5 yards.
1: It was a screen.

0: pass. They attempted a screen pass. Good. I like the concept there on that one. They just let them in a little too much, a little bit. The execution was not quite there for the Titans on that one. It's almost like he's covering his face, like he got poked in the eye or something.
1: Well, there's a timeout on the field. 11:56 left in the fourth quarter of play. The Lakeside Propane scoreboard shows 24-20. 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
1: Well, this injury for the Wapak player, a little more serious than we had thought. They're bringing the ambulance out, and I'm assuming they're going to put him on a stretcher. And he's going to be taken away in the ambulance. First, maybe we thought it was cramps, but then he frustratingly took his helmet off and threw it about 5 yards to his right.
0: Right.
1: And haven't been able to pick up his number.
0: Nope.
1: But
0: he's in obvious pain, though.
1: Yeah, when he took the helmet off and gave it a good throw, you could tell he was in some pretty acute pain.
0: Mm-hmm.
1: Next week, we'll be back on the air from Titan Stadium. They've been alternating home, away, and they're going to do that until week 7. We're going to be back home, Titan Stadium. Elida will be the opposition, and Kenton was leading by 3 touchdowns over the Bulldogs when we checked last time, which is a bit of a surprise. We thought maybe Elida had a little bit more in them, but Kenton rebounding from last week's loss to Ottawa-Glandorf, 45-7. They have brought the stretcher. I'm guessing it's got to be a tear or a broken bone. If he's not moving, they're going to put him on the stretcher.
0: Yeah, they're probably looking like they're going to stabilize one of his legs, I think.
1: Still haven't been able to pick up his number. If he would sit up a little bit more, single-digit number. Again, just a recap what we've had in the second half so far. The Titans had a 20-17 lead going into the third quarter, took the second half kickoff, marched it right down the field, but then ran into a couple of key penalties, and they did advance it back inside the 15-yard line, but faced a 4th-and-7 and was not able to convert. Deegan Miller was cutting inside across the middle and wasn't able to pull it in, and Wapak held on downs, and then on the next play got a 93-yard touchdown run from Gage Vaughn to give Wapak the lead back at 23-20. And then Scheflein is good on the extra point, and that's where we're at now at 24-20. Mm-hmm. Game has had multiple ties and lead changes.
0: Yeah, it's been a well-contested ball game so far. Kind of some momentum changes, you know, both ways for each team. And so ultimately, you know, we're going to have to see when we come out of this. The Titans still have 4th-and-9 here, and it's an important conversion of play here for the Titans.
1: Looking at other scores, Salina continues to lead. Van Wert did come back from a couple of touchdowns behind and tied it up at 28, but Salina's retaken the lead 35-28. They're in the fourth quarter, and Kenton's still leading 28-7 over Elida. They're in the third quarter. Bath is still leading Shawnee 27-14. Bath going for their first win. Again, they've been scoring points and racking up yards, but haven't won a game yet. And St. Mary's leading Defiance 28-14. Bulldogs finding some offense now. Well, you can about hear the pin drop. It's so quiet here.
0: It is very quiet.
1: Tate Niekamp is the player who's going to be taken to the stretcher. Team now coming out in support of him. Tate Niekamp, one of the skilled players in the Wapak lineup. But when we were looking across the field, and Tate just frustratingly took his helmet off and threw it, and you could tell he was in some kind of pain. And right now he's going to be taken to the ambulance, which is

0: park right around midfield. Hopefully, this is not very serious. Fans from both sides giving him an ovation. When we return to action, it's 11:56 left in the fourth quarter with the Redskins on top, 24-20. Still going to be a while before they take the ambulance off and we get the players back and ready to resume action. Titans are looking at a fourth down and 9. They need to advance the ball inside the Wampanoag 30-yard line.
1: Well, we certainly wish that young man well.
0: A reminder, if you want to catch all the scores from around Northwestern Ohio, tune to 106.3thefox.com for the scoreboard. And also, we have an archive of past games, Ottawa-Glandorf football and basketball, going back to this season and back another 3 years, 4 years before that. And again, that's at 106.3thefox.com. Ambulance now being driven off the field, and when we resume action, Titans, huge play. This might be the key play of the game to help determine just how this game finishes. They need to convert. Fourth down and 9, trailing by 4. Deegan Miller will be on the left. Carson Yeager, slot left. Two receivers on the right. Fourth down and 9. They're inside the Wampanoag 40-yard line. Vogue dropping back, got protection, he throws, he's got his receiver, it'll be a first down. That was Carson Yeager with the catch. They'll mark it at the 25-yard line. A big fourth down conversion for the Titans. That gives them 17.
1: Nice throw there by Tanner, kind of waited for the play to come open. Threw a nice pass in there to Carson Yeager, got himself about 12, 13 yards down the field to convert that first down.
0: That was a powerhouse electric first down for the Titans, keeping the drive going. This was on fourth down and 9. They're inside Wampanoag's 24-yard line. Deegan Miller, short side of the field on the left. Slot left, be Braden Bockrath. Salisbury remains the running back. Fake goes to Bockrath. Quick out, goes to Deegan Miller, and he's hit immediately. Maybe got back to the line of scrimmage.
1: Yeah, he was right there about the line of scrimmage. Maybe 1 yard lost there. Nice defense there by the cornerback for Wampanoag to come up and read that play and make a solid tackle there on Deegan before he could make a move.
0: They'll say it's second and 11. Early fourth quarter, 24-20. Wampanoag Titans looking at a second and 11. Nose of the football at the 25-yard line of Wampanoag. Tanner Vogue bringing the play in. We have 13 seconds on the play clock. Ian Buttelmeyer, wide receiver on the right. Gage Bellman, slot right. Salisbury remains the running back in the shotgun. Vogue dropping back. Got time. Throws to a safety valve. Salisbury got some open field. He's at the 20 and popped at the 20. Looked like he had some open field, but the Redskins converged on him very quickly. Picked up about 4, but the Titans are looking at a 3rd and 7.
1: Yeah, Salisbury was just the outlet there on that one. Read the ball down the field. Nobody open over there and decided just to pass it, dump it off to his Oscar.
0: And we have another down Titan. I don't know if that's a cramp. We've had a few of them tonight.
1: Yes, we have.
0: And we just finished with a more serious injury to a Wampanoag player. That was Tate Niekamp. He was just taken off on an ambulance. Jess Michael tending to the injured Titan. Again, let's hope it's nothing more than a cramp, but right now they're not doing any stretching of the leg that you would normally see.
1: Mm-mm.
0: And we're not able to pick up who that down player was. It looks like we're going to have a little bit of time here, so why don't we send it back to the station. Again, there's 10:18 left in the fourth quarter of play. Lakeside Propane scoreboard shows it's 24-20, Redskins over the Titans, and you're listening to OG Titan Football on 106.3 The Fox.
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1: Hey, it's Red Rocker Sammy Hagar here with another episode of the Top Rock Countdown. Now, I got Michael Anthony on the plane. I got Kenny Aronoff on the plane. I got Joe Satriani on the plane. And actually, we're going to invite you all into the Mile High Club. All these songs are going to be songs about flying on airplanes, about high flying, about jets and rocket ships.
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3: Just kind of keeping it kind of...
4: The injured player was Oscar Salisbury, and he's walking off, but may have an arm injury.
3: It's really hard to tell.
4: He's been one of the big three offensive stars for Ottawa Glendorf tonight, carrying the bulk of the running duties. Rump returns to the lineup as the running back. Titans looking at a third down and 7. Here's Vogue. Pitches. Goes to Vogue. And here's a reverse. It goes to Bellman. Bellman throws a pass and is overled. Incomplete. There was some fancy doings there. First, they pitched it to Asher Rump, and he pitched it to Gage Bellman. And Bellman was looking for Tanner Vogue, the quarterback, to run a fly pattern on the right side, but overled him, incomplete, and much ado. Fourth down and 7.
3: Yeah, they almost converted that. Gage kind of threw it up, but luckily it was not intercepted, but Tanner broke for it, and unfortunately it was a little too far for him. That could have been a bad play, and that could have been a really big play for the Titans.
4: Another fourth down conversion opportunity for Ottawa Glendorf. They had one earlier in this drive. Carson Yeager, wide right. Asher Rump remains in the game as the running back. Two receivers on the left on 4th and 7. Vogue throws, going for the end zone. Nobody near, and it's going to be intercepted. And that's Tanner Vogue's first pick of the season. Running it down was Trent Lisi. Trent Lisi, the only man near the ball.
3: Yeah.
4: I think there was a miscommunication between the receiver and the quarterback, and Trent Lisi just ran it down and caught it. And again, that's the first interception thrown by Tanner Vogue this season. First turnover of the game tonight.
3: Yeah, I think you're right there, Doug. I think the receiver didn't break as quickly or as far over as Tanner expected him to. He's running out of time there in the offensive backfield and probably threw an ill-advised pass, and it was just tracked down by the safety there for Wapak.
4: It'll be a touchback. Wapak will start at 1st and 10. This is a big defensive series for Ottawa Glendorf. Down by 4 points. Redskins have been taking the momentum. They took the lead after the Titans marched it inside the 10-yard line, and we're at 24-20. Jess Michael still tending to Oscar Salisbury on the bench on the sideline. There's the call. They're running wide, and it's going to be advanced to about the 25-yard line. 5-yard pickup. Running with the ball was Blake Rogers for Wapakoneta. They're looking at 2nd down and 5.
3: The Titan coaches were screaming for a hold there, I think, on that particular play where it's just a throw behind the line of scrimmage to a receiver while the other two receivers block. So the Titans looking to, you know, break through those blocks. Probably a hold there.
4: Nose of the football right at the 25-yard line. Clock stopped at 9:36.
5: Reminder, research shows that a risk of team drivers getting into a car accident goes up.
4: Wapak was breaking huddle from the sideline, and then they returned back. Now they're coming back. Play clock had not moved. It's now at 23 seconds. 2nd and 5 for Wapakoneta. Receiver on the left is Braden Bowersock. Slot on the left is Blake Rogers. In motion to the left now is Gage Vaughn. And here's the call. Play goes to the left side, and it's going to be close to the first down.
3: Ball's out.
4: On the ground. Titans say they've recovered. Let's see what they've...
3: Yes.
4: Titans ball on the fumble recovery. Titans turn it over on an interception. Wapak returns the favor. They fumble, and the Titans have a very short field to work with. It's going to be inside the 30-yard line. Big break.
3: Big break there for the Titans indeed. Nice hit there by the Titan defense. I'm not sure if that was Carson Yeager that put the hit on, but jarred the ball loose and recovered by one of the Titans in great position here at the 30-yard line.

0: The games, Eden Buttelmeyer, Rosengarten checking back in for the Titans. Tanner Vogt now bringing the play in. Play clock's at 14 seconds. First and 10, Titans at the Wapak 30-yard line, getting a fumble recovery. Deegan Miller, short side on the right. Wide left is Gage Bellman. Asher Rump remains the running back. He gets the call and stood up right at the line of scrimmage. No gain. Wapak running defense is getting tougher and tougher as the games progress. Titans were getting some nice long runs between Oscar Salisbury and quarterback Tanner Vogt.
1: Right, yeah, they were able to advance the ball quite a bit there. What, 8 yards per carry in the first half? Did a decent job there in the third quarter with the running attack, but now Wapak has stiffened up pretty good.
0: Well, and Oscar Salisbury remains seated on the bench right in front of us. Yep. And Jess Michael had been tending him. Looked like an arm injury of some kind. Here's Vogt. Time to throw. Going for the end zone. Wide open. Gage Bellman. Touchdown.
1: There you go.
0: 29-yard touchdown strike. From Tanner Vogt to Gage Bellman. The Titans retake the lead.
1: He's wide open on that pass right there. Nice, cool, and collected. Tanner delivered the ball right in stride in the Wapak end zone. Touchdown Titans. They take the lead.
0: And they will kick the extra point. Kreinbrink out on the field to try to increase the Titan lead. It's 26-24. Titans taking their time. Bellman the holder. High snap. Kick is up. And the kick is good.
1: All right. What a response by the Titans.
0: Well, what a change of events. Looked like the Titans were down, turning it over on downs. And Wapak, all they were trying to do is run the clock out, but they fumbled the ball, and the Titans made them pay. Starting from the 30-yard line, punching it in with a 29-yard strike from Tanner Vogt to Gage Bellman. Kreinbrink's extra point gives the Titans a 27-24 lead.
1: Big plays by the Titans. They threw it Deegan's way a couple of times here in the second half. Haven't really been able to connect like they did big in the first half, but tell you what, it's not many bigger than a touchdown pass there for the Titans to put them in the lead. So great job there by the Titans. Nice play call.
0: Now the defense, not so much been porous. It's just been some big plays.
1: Right.
0: We've seen some big running plays. Channing Miller ripped a long one when they had him bottled up in the backfield. And then the Redskins had taken their first lead of the second half.
1: Yeah, they really
0: on a 93-yard touchdown run.
1: Right.
0: That was Gage Vaughn. Titans turned it over on downs at the 7, and Gage Vaughn ripped a 93-yard touchdown run. And so you take away those two plays, we'd be looking at a different situation here. Titans kicking it off. And it's going to be a deep end-over-end kick. And look like Lisi will take it inside the 15, tries to cut, and he's going to be tackled just outside the 20-yard line. Coming around with that tackle is Brayden Bockrath, and that's where Wapak will start first and 10, finding themselves trailing by 3, 8:20 left in the game.
1: Yeah, nice special teams tackle there to get them down at, 24-yard line or so. That's not great field position. And let's see if the Titans can hold them here. It's, 8:20 left here in the fourth quarter.
0: Line of scrimmage will be the 24-yard line, first and 10, Wapak. Lisi will be the wide receiver on the right. Slot right is Gage Vaughn. Three receivers on the left. Empty backfield this time. And it's going to be a straight keeper for the quarterback. And back in the game is Darren Hauser. He's been alternating along with Tyler Moyer. And Hauser gets short yardage, gets it past the 25-yard line.
1: Yeah, right now Wapakoneta is trying to spread out the Titan defense or have five wide receivers. And they've been running the same play, but that time they decided to run it. And nice recognition there by the defense to hold him to a short game.
0: Redskins will send two receivers on the left. No wide receivers on the right. Second down and 8. Darren Hauser, the quarterback. Shotgun formation with Gage Vaughn. A little confusion on the Wapak offense. Vaughn now moves to the left. And again, Hauser will keep it. And he falls forward shy of the 35-yard line.

0: in the fourth. Coming out on the right will be Blake Rogers for Wapakoneta. Staying in the shotgun formation, Gage Vaughn will be the running back. Hauser the quarterback. He rolls out to the right. Looking, he's looking. He's bottled up, and he's going to be taken down at the 31-yard line.
1: Nice play by Trombley there on the pursuit. Looks like he's hurt. Well, maybe not. I don't know.
0: Might have just taken a hard hit.
1: Well, you know, he took a hard hit. He's holding his right arm. That's his throwing arm there for Hauser. So it's a loss of 2 yards there.
0: Yeah, and that'll bring in the sophomore. It'll be Tyler Moyer. Hauser now drops to his knee, and they're going to tend him. I don't know if he'll come back in the game. As you were saying, he was favoring his arm, his throwing arm, and then he dropped to his knee. Like, he might be in some kind of pain. We already had one Wapak player. That was Tate Niekamp. He was taken off the field in an ambulance, put on a stretcher. Again, there's 6:34 left in the fourth quarter of play. OG pouncing on a Wapakoneta fumble. They fumbled it away at their 30-yard line, and Ottawa Glandorf was able to retake the lead when Gage Bellman found himself wide open in the left corner of the end zone. 29-yard pass from Tanner Vogue. Tanner has accounted for all four touchdowns for Ottawa Glandorf.
1: Yep.
0: Bellman's had two touchdown catches. Deegan Miller with a touchdown catch, and Tanner Vogue with a 39-yard touchdown run. So three touchdown passes and a touchdown run for Tanner. About as productive as he was last week. I think he accounted for about four or five touchdowns.
1: Yep, absolutely. So he's a cool customer there in the backfield. He's not afraid to run it. He's very elusive, avoids tackles and the big hit most of the time. So, it's a great showing here. And he's just a sophomore, and it was really helped him out last year when he was able to step in for Carson Yeager and gain some experience this year.
0: Hauser will leave the game. He's walking off the field. And, again, Tyler Moyer, the sophomore. His older brother Caleb was a four-year starting quarterback at Wapak. Now playing for the Bowling Green Falcons. Second down and 12 for Wapakoneta. Line of scrimmage, the 32-yard line. 6.5 minutes. The clock is moving. Two receivers on the left. Moyer, the quarterback, in motion now is the flanker, Blake Rogers, and he'll get a pitch. He tries to cut up the field, and he's going to be wrestled down at about the 35-yard line. Short gain.
2: The pitch for the Redskins.
1: Nice pursuit there by the Titans on that sweep there. They kind of tried to wall the Titans off and come around the outside, but Titans weren't letting him have it. Probably just about a 4-yard gain there.
0: We're now under 6 minutes left in the game. Redskins looking at a third down and 8. Line of scrimmage, the 36-yard line. Wide right, Isaac Bishop for Wapakoneta. Slot would be Braden Bowersock. Two receivers on the left. Shotgun formation again. And here's Moyer. Moyer moving around in the pocket. Now he runs, throws a long lob pass up the field, and it's overled incomplete. It was intended for Blake Rogers.
1: Yeah, nice defense.
0: Fourth down and 8.
1: Yep, nice defense there by the Titans. Kept the receivers covered down the field. Had some pursuit on Moyer there. Really didn't have anywhere to throw it. Just kind of desperate heave down the sidelines and incomplete. So the Titans are going to get the ball back.
0: Both teams with three timeouts. And they will drop back to punt. Elliott Block dropped back to his 20-yard line. Averages 40 yards. Had some pretty good punts tonight. Jesse Rui drops. Ooh. High snap. He gets the punt off. And does another high punt. Jesse Rui just backing away, and it's going to take a Wapak bounce. Now it bounces sideways at the 25-yard line. Huge possession for Ottawa Glandorf. They can manage the clock right and get another score. They might finally eliminate that jinx they've had with Wapak. Again, the Redskins have won the last 12 meetings.
1: Yep, nice defense there by the Titans to force Wapak into punting. Kept him in their side of the field. Otherwise, with only 5.5 minutes left, the Titans have already run 50 offensive plays here so far tonight. They've really held the time of possession here in the second half.
0: Gage Bellman on the short side of the field on the right. Deegan Miller on the left. First and 10 Titans. Hand off goes to the running back. And it running past the 30, 35. And that's going to be a first down for Ottawa Glandorf. Asher Rump.
1: Nice.
0: By far his best run of the game.
1: Yes, absolutely. tough run.

0: in there, put his shoulder down, and got himself an 11-yard run. Another Titan first down. That fires up the crowd.
1: Ben Kaufman would like nothing more than to have more of that. Chew the clock off and
0: absolutely
1: march it down the field.
0: Manage the clock here. Don't snap it before you have to.
1: Titans with 19 Powerhouse Electric first downs.
0: Shoosh.
1: Gage Bellman, wide receiver on the right. Short side of the field on the left. That's Deegan Miller, the wide receiver, staying in the shotgun. Another handoff. It goes to Rump. Follows his blockers, and he breaks through. Still on his feet, and he's past the 45, and he'll get another first down.
0: Another tough run up the middle. The Titan offensive line really selling out here. 12-yard run. Another Titan first down.
1: Powerhouse Electric, first down number 20. And the clock continues to move. We're at 4:38. Titans up 27-24. Approaching midfield. Tanner Vogue bringing the play in. There's still 20 seconds left on the play clock. Back to back. 10, 11 yard runs from Asher Rump. Getting the Titans in pretty good field position. He remains in the running back slot. He's on the right in the shotgun. He'll get the call again. Fouls his blockers. He's past the 50, and he falls down at the Wapak 47-yard line. Good first down surge again.
0: Yeah, another solid run there by Asher. Just running up the middle, kind of cutting it to the inside of the tackle. About a six-yard gain there. Yeah.
1: We'll call it 6.5-yard run.
0: Looks like Wapak may have taken a timeout here.
1: That would be the first. Stops the clock with 4:07 left in the fourth quarter play. Lakeside Propane Scoreboard has 27-24. Ottawa Glanderf on top, and you're listening to Titan Football on 106.3 The Fox.
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1: Wapak spends its first of three timeouts, stopping the clock at 4:07. The Titans looking at a second down and short four. Line of scrimmage, the Wapakoneta 47-yard line. Yeah, the Redskins have won the last 12 meetings against the Titans. Gage Bellman will be the wide receiver on the right. Short side of the field's left, and that's Deegan Miller in the wide receiver slot. Asher Rump remains the running back in the shotgun. And he'll get the call again. Cuts outside. He'll get the first down. He's inside the 40 and falls down at the 36-yard line.
0: Throw a flag on that play.
1: It was at the end of the play.
0: Looks like there might be calling a hold or something there.
4: About time you get the flag down, bro.
1: Let's see what they call. It's going to march against Ottawa Glandorf and negate that first down. That's going to be a big one. Brings it back to the 50-yard line. Gives the Titans 7 penalties for 51 yards unofficially. They're looking at a second down and about 20.
0: Nope, second down and 7.
1: Oh, seven, yes. I was looking at the wrong yardstick.
0: Yeah, the spot of the foul was past the first down marker, so they marked it off in the spot of the foul and brought it back to the 50 there. So
1: they need to get it to about the 43-yard line. Staying with the same formation, Gage Bellman wide right, wide side of the field, Deegan Miller short side on the left, Asher Rump in the shotgun with Tanner Vogue, the quarterback. He'll get the call, follows his blockers, and falls short of the 45-yard line. Titans are going to look at a third down and about 3.
5: Rump with the carry for the Titans.
1: And now we're going to get a timeout from Ottawa Glandorf.
0: Okay.
1: Both teams using up one timeout. 3:32 left.
0: Yeah, this
1: fourth quarter play with the Titans on top by 3, 27-24.
0: Yeah,
1: it's Lakeside Propane Scoreboard.
0: Right, yeah, this is an important play here for the Titans. The third down and 4 yards here. If they can convert this for a first down, they've got a real good shot of running the clock down to almost nothing here if they can continue to convert first down. So while you don't want to stop the clock necessarily, you also want to put yourself in a good position here to convert and for sure help yourself to walk off here with a win tonight.
1: One of the questions

0: questions I had asked Ben Coffin in the pregame interview is whether you had practiced any scenarios, whether the opponent's hanging with you or has the lead, and he says he really doesn't do it. And this is the first time the Titans have been seriously challenged. They've usually had their opponents down by big margins by the end of the first quarter. But it's been a back-and-forth game, multiple ties and lead changes, and the Titans now looking at a third down and three. They need to get it inside the Wapak 45-yard line. Staying with the same formation, Deegan Miller, left side, short side of the field. Gage Bellman on the right, Asher Rump, the running back. It's going to be a straight run for Tanner Vaux, and he will get the first down. He's hit just shy of the 40-yard line. Looked like he could have been bottled up in the backfield, but he found a little hole and slithered his way to the 40. A fresh set of downs for Ottawa Glandorf.
1: Amazing little run there by Tanner. He was going to try to break it to the outside like he'd done numerous times here tonight, but broke it up to the inside and was able to elude a couple of defenders and convert that third down. So big first down there for the Titans.
0: Line of scrimmage, the Wapak 41-yard line, first and 10 Titans. Clock is moving, 3:10 left in the game. 27-24, OG. Staying with the same formation, Deegan Miller on the left, short side of the field. Carson Yeager, tight end on the left, wide right will be Gage Bellman. Rump follows his blockers, and he gets it up inside the 40 to the 35-yard line. Another good first down run for OG.
1: Power football being played here by the Titans, pushing the line of scrimmage. That was a closer to a six-yard gain. We'll take 6 yards, 5 yards of carry here.
0: Nose of the football, 35-yard line of Wapak. Keeps the clock moving, 2:35 left. Tanner Vaux coming into the huddle from the sideline, bringing the play. 15 seconds on the play clock. Gage Bellman remains the wide receiver on the right, and Deegan Miller will be on the left. Staying with Asher Rump in the running back in the shotgun. He'll be to the left of Tanner Vaux. Gets another handoff. Fouls his blockers. First down. He's inside the 30 and near the 26-yard line. Powerhouse Electric first down 22 unofficially for Ottawa Glandorf.
1: Like I said just before, power football here by the Titans. Earlier in the third quarter, the running was a little bit stiff there. But I tell you what, they are moving people around right now and able to run the ball. And they have a good shot at running the clock out here tonight.
0: We're under 2 minutes. Wapak has two timeouts. No, they've got one timeout left.
1: Okay.
0: I charged the timeout to Ottawa Glandorf. It was actually Wapak. So okay. It's still three for OG, one for Wapak. Minute 45 left. Ottawa Glandorf, first and 10. Rump runs a slant. He's on the left side. He's inside the 25. Stays in bounds, keeps the clock moving.
1: Another 3-4 yard gain there for Asher. Running hard here tonight. Another timeout by Wapak.
0: And that'll be their third and final timeout. Boy, if they can get a first down conversion here, that might just clinch it.
1: Yeah, they might be able to kneel it down from there.
0: Only a minute 34 left in the fourth quarter. Titans on top, 27-24. Again, looking for their first win against the Redskins since 2012. 12 straight wins for Wapak in this series. They did not play in the 2020 season due to COVID. They had a shortened schedule, and that accounts for the discrepancy between the number of years since they won and the number of wins that Wapak has had. But boy, when you consider they've been shorthanded, again, Jordan Shoemaker, who's one of their top players on special teams, offense, and defense, did not play because of an injury in his quad. And Oscar Salisbury has not seen action in this series because of an injury. But Asher Rump filling in admirably, getting some huge runs, 10, 12 yards, 6 yards, keeping the clock moving. Titans back to action. Tanner Vaux, he's going to be bottled up, and he's going to be hit behind the line of scrimmage.
2: Vaux with the carry.
1: Well, it looks like about a 3 yard loss. It's going to be third and 10 now.
0: But Wapak's used up their timeouts. The clock is moving. A minute 16 left. 30 seconds on the play clock. Titans looking at a third down and a long 10.
1: Looks like they're probably going to just call a timeout just before the play clock expires to run all that clock down before they run this play. Good strategy here, I think, by the

0: About 45 seconds when they called the timeout.
1: Well, Wapak's got a good kicking game. You know, if the Titans should turn it over on downs and Wapak advances it up the field. We've already got a long field goal. Drew Niekamp kicked it from 47 yards as the first half expired. And we do have the clock stopping with 45 seconds, and the Titans do call the timeout. That's their first. Titans will return home next week. Elida providing the opposition. Kenton putting a spanking on them. They were up by 3 touchdowns early in the second half last time we checked. And Salina was in a shootout against Salina, but I think they were pulling away there. Yeah, up 49-28, and that's amazing when you consider their starting quarterback with that neck injury. And they played pretty much the meat of the WBL with wins over Wapak, St. Mary's, and taking the lead against Van Wert. There we go, third down, a long 10. We're going to stay in the shotgun formation. Deegan Miller on the left, short side of the field. Gage Bellman on the right, and we got a whistle. They're going to say false start on OG, or I thought the officials was given a false start indication.
2: No one's sure what is going on right now.
1: Well, the Titans are re-huddling. I don't know if they're backing up,
2: they're backing them up. Try
1: anything, right? Yep, and it's going to be third down and 15.
2: Not exactly sure what happened there. I didn't see anything.
1: It stops the clock with 45 seconds. That's where we were before the play started. There's 10 seconds on the play clock. If they play this right, they might be able to just play it at fourth down and run the clock. Carson Yeager, flanker on the right. He's in motion to the left. And now we have another official blowing a whistle.
2: Saying delay a game. It's a delay a game penalty here.
1: You don't want to see that. It's improving Wapak's field position should they get the ball back, and the clock has not run.
2: It has not moved.
1: Back-to-back penalties for OG.
2: Well, that's a little interesting.
1: Unofficially gives them 9 penalties for 61 yards and moves the line of scrimmage all the way back to the 37-yard line.
2: Oh, Deegan Miller, no one's covering him. Snap the ball and throw it to Deegan. Snap the ball and throw it to Deegan. They can't stop it.
1: Tanner Vogue, he's going to run left, and he keeps it. He's at the 30, stays on his feet, and he's all the way up to the 25-yard line, and he's tackled in bounds. There's 38 seconds on the play clock and 36 seconds on the game clock. The Titans don't need to take a snap, and they will snap a 12-game losing streak to Wapak, their first win against the Redskins since 2012. 30 seconds on the play clock, 21 seconds on the game clock. Titans overcoming adversity with injuries. Well, they've done it tonight, winning at Harmon Field against the Redskins, 5-time defending league champs. And the Titans will celebrate right in front of us. Here's your final countdown at 3, 2, 1, and they've done it. Your final score from Harmon Field, Ottawa Glandorf in a gritty game. Defeats the Wapak Redskins on their home field, 27-24 on the Lakeside Propane Scoreboard. When we return, we'll be back with a post-game show from Mormon Family Chiropractic. We'll give you the stats, and we got to make some tough decisions. Who's going to get the MVP award, and who's going to get the gem of the game?
2: Yeah, absolutely.
1: Well, we'll make that decision during the break. Again, your final score from Wapakoneta. The Titans win it 27-24 in the Lakeside Propane Scoreboard. 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
3: In a game that saw two ties and three lead changes, Ottawa Glendore prevails. Final score 27-24 over Wapak, snapping a 12-game losing streak to the Redskins. First win against Wapak since 2012, and they did it at the Redskins' home field. They don't lose more than one game in the league very often. It's been a rare occasion in the last 14, 15 years when they've lost more than one league game, but already with two losses in the WBL, losing to Salina a couple of weeks ago and then dropping a score to Ottawa Glendorf tonight. Let's run down the scoring, and you got to admire the Titans' grit tonight. They had been putting teams away in the first quarter, leading 14 to 28 points after one quarter of play, but Wapak gave them all they could handle. They took the lead twice in the first half, scoring on the opening kickoff with 8 minutes left, capped off by a two-yard run from their running back, their quarterback, Hauser. Darren Hauser taking it in from the two. Avery Shepline, extra point, made it 7-0 in favor of the Redskins. But the Titans, on the first play of the second quarter, tied it up. Gage Bellman taking a 14-yard pass from Tanner Vogue, and Larson Kreinbrink tied it up with his extra point. Redskins retake the lead. Rogers on a 4-yard pass from Hauser. Shepline's extra point gave the Redskins a 14-7 lead. That was with 6:06 left in the half. But the Titans tied it back up with 4 minutes left in the half. Vogue from 39 yards. Kreinbrink's extra point knotted it up at 14 apiece. And then with just a minute and a half left in the half, it was Deegan Miller taking a 51-yard pass from Tanner Vogue. Again, that's with under a minute and a half left in the first half of play. Larson Kreinbrink, however, missed the extra point, his first miss of the season, and it was 20-14, Ottawa Glendorf. But Wapak was able to muster enough offense to set up a 47-yard field goal for Drew Niekamp, and he nailed it from 47 yards as time expired in the first half. Your halftime score was 20-17, Ottawa Glendorf. OG took the second half kickoff, marched it right down the field, and then ran into some penalty problems. They had it inside the 10 and then went back, did re-advance it inside the 10, but on fourth down and 7, they were unable to convert. Wapak took over deep in their territory, and it looked like if the defense held up, they would maybe force Wapak to punt it from deep in their end zone. Did not happen. Gage Vaughn on the next play ran it for 93 yards. Took it in the end zone with 5:15 left in the third. Shepline's extra point gave Wapak the 24-20 lead. Ottawa Glendorf had a couple more chances to retake the lead in the third and the fourth quarters. They stalled on downs around the 30-yard line. Wapak took over, and it looked like they were in the driver's seat with that 24-20 lead, but they coughed the ball up on the next play. Ottawa Glendorf recovered at the 30. Two plays later, Tanner Vogue threw it for 29 yards to Gage Bellman in the left side of the end zone, and that came with 8:25 left. Kreinbrink made the extra point. Ottawa Glendorf up 27-24. Some stiff defense and some great clutch running from Asher Rump enabled the Titans to chew the rest of the clock off, and they come away at Harmon Field with a 27-24 victory against Wapakoneta. Unofficially in first downs, 22 for the Titans, 12 for Wapak. Titans having problems with penalties again. Unofficially, 9 penalties for 61 yards. They had a couple of them on that last possession, which looked like they could have been in a position with a third down and makeable first down conversion. As it turned out, they didn't need it. They forced Wapak to burn up all their timeouts and manage the clock very well and able to come away with the victory. But they did have 9 penalties for 61 yards. Wapak only guilty of 4 penalties unofficially for 26 yards. They are the least penalized team in the WBL. That probably doesn't change their standing after tonight. Again, that makes your final score here at Harmon Field. Titans win it 27-24, snapping a 12-game losing streak to the Redskins. First win since 2012.

0: against Wapak. We'll take another break here on the Mormon Chiropractic post-game show. And when we come back, Jeff Compton will have more stats, and also later in the post-game show, we'll be passing out our awards. Again, the final score, Ottawa Glendorf 27-24 over Wapak, and you're listening to Titan Football on 106.3 The Fox.
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2: Thank you, Doug. Unofficially for the Wapakoneta Redskins here tonight, in terms of rushing, Gage Vaughn had 7 carries for 105 yards and 1 touchdown. That touchdown came on a 93-yard touchdown run in the third quarter. That was the only play that Wapak ran on offense in the entire third quarter. Darren Hauser finished 7 rushes, 14 yards for 1 touchdown. Miller, 1 carry for 19 yards in the first half. Moyer, 3 carries, 10 yards, all in the first half. And then Rogers, Blake Rogers, 1 carry, 4 yards. Altogether, 19 carries, 152 yards rushing for Wapakoneta here tonight. Once again, 93 of that 152 came on one play. Darren Hauser, I have him down for 7 for 9 in passing, 67 yards and 1 touchdown pass. And Moyer, 3 of 6 for 29 yards. Altogether, 96 yards passing and 1 touchdown tonight for the two quarterbacks here. Altogether, they were 10 of 15 for 96 yards. Blake Rogers had 1 catch in the second half and had finished with 5 catches for 35 yards and that TD. Trent Lisi, 1 catch, 5 yards. Braden Bowersock, 1 catch, 16 yards. And Gage Vaughn, 3 passes caught for 28 yards for 96 yards passing. 248 yards total offense for Wapak here tonight. For your winning offense, your winning Titans here tonight on offense, they ran in excess of about 60 plays and had the ball for the vast majority of the second half. I think the total offense minus that 93 yards for Wapak in the second half was probably about 20 yards altogether. So for the Titans, in terms of rushing, Oscar Salisbury, 10 carries, 55 yards. Tanner Vogt, 21 carries, 126 yards rushing, and 1 rushing touchdown. Asher Rump came on when Oscar Salisbury went down in the fourth quarter. He finished 8 carries for 50 yards, 50 tough yards. I credit that Titan offensive line for making that and some tough runs by him. Altogether, Titans then finished with 231 yards of rushing on 39 carries here tonight. Tanner Vogt, very efficient as always here. I have him as 18 for 22.

0: for 285 yards of passing and three touchdowns. He did throw one INT into the end zone on an ill-advised pass. He'll learn from that one. Receiving, Deegan Miller finished 8 catches, 170 yards, and 1 touchdown. Oscar Salisbury, 3 catches, 23 yards. Gage Bellman, 4 for 56, including 2 touchdown passes, 1 in the first quarter for 10 yards, and then the one that put the Titans ahead 29 yards here in the fourth quarter. Carson Yeager, had 3 catches for 34 yards, 285 yards passing. The Titans finished with 516 yards of total offense here tonight. Pretty much a dominating performance here. Gave up a couple big plays to Wapak. I missed the first sequence of the first possession for Wapak here tonight, so their offensive statistics are probably a bit better because they scored on their opening drive. So altogether, though, it was a pretty great performance here tonight and gritty for the Titans.
1: Yeah, and your final score, 27-24, Titans defeat the Wapak Redskins. We'll take our final timeout, and we'll be passing out a couple of awards. They include the Beckman Jewelers Gem of the Game and the UIS Insurance Player of the Game. That's coming up after our final timeout here on 106.3 The Fox.
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1: Back a final time here at Wapak. Titans win at 27-24, and let's pass out our awards. Starting with a Beckman Jeweler Gem of the Game. A lot of candidates you win a big game like this, but we're going to pass this award to Gage Bellman for the go-ahead touchdown that held up for the final score, taking a 29-yard pass from Tanner Vogue with just 8.5 minutes left in the game. And here's how that play sounded. Here's Vogue, time to throw, going for the end zone, wide open, Gage Bellman, touchdown!
6: There you go.
1: 29-yard touchdown strike from Tanner Vogue to Gage Bellman. The Titans retake the lead.
0: He's wide open on that pass right there. Nice, cool, and collected. Tanner delivered the ball right in stride in the Wapak end zone. Touchdown Titans, and they take the lead.
1: And with some clutch defense, clutch running from Asher Rump, and some time management, the Titans made that hold up for the final score, 27-24. And for our UIS Insurance Player of the Game, second week in a row, Tanner Vogue, he accounted for all 4 touchdowns for Ottawa Glendorf, 3 in the air, 1 on the ground, and just getting more and more confident as the season progresses, Jeff.
0: Yeah, absolutely. He's very calm and collected and makes some good decisions. He made one poor one tonight with that interception, but altogether he held the Titans together and really possessed the ball, and the Titans together moved to 4-0 here tonight.
1: And that's going to wrap it up here from Wapak, and we thank our sponsors for making tonight's game possible. Ultimate Outdoor is the sponsor of Titan football. And also, we thank Ron Knoff for running controls back at the station. We'll be back at Titan Stadium next Friday. Ottawa Glendorf will host the Elida Bulldogs, and they were losing to the Kenton Wildcats last we saw by about 3 touchdowns. It'll be interesting to see how that game ends up. And Titans coming away with a lot of confidence, beating Wapak for the first time since 2012, snapping a 12-game losing streak to the Redskins. One more time, your final score from Harmon Field. Ottawa Glander wins it 27-24 over the Redskins. And for Jeff Compton, this is Doug Derliott saying so long, and you've been listening to OG Titan Football on 106.3 The Fox.
0: Yeah, boy.
6: Hey, it's Red Rocker Sammy Hagar here with another episode of the Top Rock Countdown. Now, I got Michael Anthony on the plane. I got Kenny Aronoff on the plane. I got Joe Satriani on the plane. And actually, we're going to invite you all into the Mile High Club. 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

I hope you enjoyed the live stuff we played from Aerosmith earlier this week on the show. I've got my fingers crossed that perhaps someday they will release the entire Aerosmith concert at Texas Jam, because they were in really good form for that show, including their performance of our next song. It's Ultimate Classic Rock.

0: That one goes back in the history of Billy Idol. He first released that with his band Generation X in 1980. Eventually, he remixed the song and released it again in 1981 and snagged himself a top 40 hit on the U.S. dance charts. And I guess that makes sense because you can dance all night to that one, although it's at such a high tempo, maybe you would need to take a break every now and then. It's ultimate classic rock.
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1: Here is your WTOL 11 weather forecast. A beautiful dry Friday evening with partly cloudy skies expected. Lows overnight tonight will only drop back into the mid-60s. Increasing amounts of humidity will be expected for Saturday. That will lead to the chance of a couple on and off showers. Still going to be a warm and humid day. Highs will reach into the lower 80s. Much of the day Sunday will be dry. Outside of an isolated brief shower, highs to the lower 80s. For 106.3 The Fox, I'm WTOL 11 Chief Meteorologist Chris Vickers.
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Bryan Adams just announced his new album. We have a fresh interview with Bryan about that that you can check out at the UCR website. 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

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He wanted to hear the title track from what he says is his favorite Warrant album. Here it is, good sir. 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

0: Days in Kaleida, September 10th through the 13th. Events you don't want to miss. 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Derek Allen under the Big Ten Saturday night. And Red Feather on Sunday night. Don't miss the NFL kickoff party at the Oasis on Sunday. And can't forget Northwest Ohio's largest parade also on Sunday. Plus, get yourself a social burger. It's the 154th Pioneer Days in Kaleida, Ohio's oldest festival. September 10th through the 13th.
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3: Here is your WTOL 11 weather forecast. A beautiful dry Friday evening with partly cloudy skies expected. Lows overnight tonight will only drop back into the mid-60s. Increasing amounts of humidity will be expected for Saturday. That will lead to the chance of a couple on and off showers. Still going to be a warm and humid day. Highs will reach into the lower 80s. Much of the day Sunday will be dry. Outside of an isolated brief shower, highs in the lower 80s. For 106.3 The Fox, I'm WTOL 11 Chief Meteorologist Chris Vickers.
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I almost see a theme developing between that song and the next one that we're about to play. In one sense, it's kind of two different sides of a coin. Let's see if you agree. 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

All right, so Rock at the Movies is our topic for tonight's 9 at 9, our second list from Aaron Cheek out there in the UCR universe. Aaron gave us a whole hour of songs that were featured in some really classic movies, and certainly the song that we started out with is a good example of that. Born to Be Wild, some of you might recall, was featured in the Dennis Hopper classic Easy Rider, released in 1969. And I appreciate Aaron's list because he did not go chronological like my brain does. He jumped around. So our next song sends us to 1994 and another film that is classic for entirely different reasons, Forrest Gump. The 9 at 9 continues on UCR. Thank you, Aaron.

0: He's right. Who can forget Tom Cruise dancing to old-time rock and roll in the Risky Business movie? Rock at the Movies is our 9 at 9 tonight, courtesy of Aaron Cheek. And Aaron sent us a bunch of great 9 at 9 suggestions, so we've pulled out a couple of them this week, and this is the second one. I'll tell you how you can send me yours later in this hour on UCR.
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4: Inclement weather, fog delays, and snow days. We all know what comes next. School delays and closings. When that happens, it's important that you get accurate information. 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The latest school delays and closings on the air at 106.3 The Fox and on demand anytime at 106.3thefox.com.

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3: Here is your WTOL 11 weather forecast. A beautiful dry Friday evening with partly cloudy skies expected. Lows overnight tonight will only drop back into the mid-60s. Increasing amounts of humidity will be expected for Saturday. That will lead to the chance of a couple on and off showers. Still going to be a warm and humid day. Highs will reach into the lower 80s. Much of the day Sunday will be dry outside of an isolated brief shower. Highs in the lower 80s. For 106.3 The Fox, I'm WTOL 11 Chief Meteorologist Chris Vickers.
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We're listening to Aaron's 9 at 9 that he sent our way. He calls out Lynyrd Skynyrd's Freebird as a song that is expertly placed by Rob Zombie, who used it as the musical soundtrack for the last scene of the Devil's Rejects movie. Aaron says it was the perfect ending, and as he explains, I also think it could make a whole new music video for the song. Weird, creepy, and maybe a little more violent than Ronnie Van Zant would have gone for, but Zombie definitely has a style. And if you're like me, now you're going to have to go watch The Devil's Rejects again. This is Ultimate Classic Rock.

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That is the theme of our 9 at 9 tonight, courtesy of Aaron. You can send in your own 9 at 9 to be featured here on the show. Here's what you do. 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

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And those of you who watched the Goodfellas movie in 1990, this might knock a few memories loose. 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

0: I got to see Eric Clapton last weekend at his tour opener at Little Caesars Arena in Detroit. Maybe you were there too. One of the things that people really had their fingers crossed for was the hope that Eric would play Layla electrically, and alas, he did not. We have the set list and a bunch of video from the show online at the UCR website. One of the things that I keep seeing in the Facebook comments is people who are bummed that they got acoustic Layla, and I understand that. People who dig the version, I also get that. It's a cool version, yes, but we have the MTV Unplugged CD if we want to revisit that. If we're seeing Eric live, get that electric guitar out and turn it up. It's ultimate classic rock.
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6: Hey, it's Red Rocker Sammy Hagar here with another episode of the Top Rock Countdown. Now, I got Michael Anthony on the plane. I got Kenny Aronoff on the plane. I got Joe Satriani on the plane. And actually, we're going to invite you all into the Mile High Club. Yeah.

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4: Here is your WTOL 11 weather forecast. A beautiful dry Friday evening with partly cloudy skies expected. Lows overnight tonight will only drop back into the mid-60s. Increasing amounts of humidity will be expected for Saturday. That will lead to the chance of a couple on and off showers. Still going to be a warm and humid day. Highs will reach into the lower 80s. Much of the day Sunday will be dry. Outside of an isolated brief shower, highs in the lower 80s. For 106.3 The Fox, I'm WTOL 11 Chief Meteorologist Chris Vickers.
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Man, that's one of my absolute favorite movie moments, the way Cameron Crowe used Tiny Dancer in Almost Famous, and it's almost impossible now for me to hear that song and not think of that movie. And a quick word for those of you who love the movie and the soundtrack as much as I do, you might know that for years you couldn't really get the soundtrack, and what was out there was just a sliver of the music featured in the film. The good news is, in recent years, they put out a big, big box set, your choice of 7 LPs or 5 CDs. The whole package is great. I really can't recommend it enough, because if I told you everything I love about that, we would be here all night, and we have other stuff to get to. So it's Matt Wardlaw. Big thanks once again to Aaron Cheek for tonight's 9 at 9. Rock at the movies. Such a ton of fun. Don't forget to share your 9 at 9 ideas with me. 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And as I mentioned earlier in the hour, if I use your 9 at 9 suggestion, I'm going to send you some cool stuff from the UCR Prize Closet, which reminds me, I better get cracking. I got to get to the post office to mail those of you some stuff that have already shared your 9 at 9s with me. There's not enough free time in rock and roll, is there? 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

0: 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New York City!
1: October 30th, 2001, the music industry came together to present the Concert for New York City at Madison Square Garden, a charity fundraiser that also served as a way to honor the first responders for 9/11, their families, those who had been lost in the attacks, and the many who had given so much of their time to the rescue and recovery efforts. And we're going to hear a few songs from that evening on tonight's UCR Backstage, including Sir Paul McCartney.

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0: The Who recorded at the Concert for New York City, an event that was organized by Paul McCartney and featured a pretty incredible lineup crossing many genres. Of course, there were numerous legends on the stage that night. David Bowie, Elton John, Eric Clapton, many others, including Melissa Etheridge, James Taylor, Bon Jovi, John Mellencamp. We're going to hear one more from that night at Madison Square Garden in a moment on Ultimate Classic Rock.
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4: Here is your WTOL 11 weather forecast. A beautiful dry Friday evening with partly cloudy skies expected. Lows overnight tonight will only drop back into the mid-60s. Increasing amounts of humidity will be expected for Saturday. That will

0: Good night.
1: There's one more. Mick Jagger and Keith Richards performing live after 9/11 at the Concert for New York City at Madison Square Garden, a charity event that raised more than $35 million, with all proceeds going to the Robin Hood Relief Fund, which offered support to the families of victims of the World Trade Center attacks. It's Matt Wardlaw, and as I said at the beginning of tonight, we will never forget.

The waiting is indeed the hardest part. If you missed this earlier in the night, you're going to want to join us Wednesday night as we talk about the Tom Petty box set details, which are going to be announced that day. And as I mentioned, Petty fans, you're going to dig this upcoming release a lot. I think it's ultimate classic rock for sure.

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0: As we look ahead into the next hour, we've got a somewhat unique album of the week this week. It's a big one. No, there's no way we're going to fit all of it into 1 hour, but we'll have some fun playing a good amount of music. So stay with us for more Ultimate Classic Rock.
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11: Here is your WTOL 11 weather forecast. A beautiful dry Friday evening with partly cloudy skies expected. Lows overnight tonight will only drop back into the mid-60s. Increasing amounts of humidity will be expected for Saturday. That will lead to the chance of a couple on and off showers. Still going to be

0: A warm and humid day. Highs will reach into the lower 80s. Much of the day Sunday will be dry. Outside of an isolated brief shower, highs in the lower 80s. For 106.3 The Fox, I'm WTOL11 Chief Meteorologist Chris Vickers.
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2: Time to go to the back of the rack and pull out this week's UCR Album of the Week. 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
3: Tonight we're going to take a look back at one of the early box sets released in the fall of 1990. Let's revisit the massive 4-CD Led Zeppelin box set. Here's what you heard is track number one on the first disc.

We're going to play through tracks tonight from the massive 4-CD Led Zeppelin box set released in the fall of 1990. One of the big deals was that Jimmy Page supervised every aspect of the box set, which for the first time presented remastered versions of a large chunk of the Led Zeppelin catalog, because as you might remember, the first CDs that came out in the 80s for a lot of bands were taken from source material that later ends up being inferior compared to some of the remasters that bands and artists put out later that had been cleaned up or at the very least taken from the original master tapes. And the Led Zeppelin box set had a few bonuses too, including the first appearance on CD for our next song. This is Ultimate Classic Rock.

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0: box set, which was released in the fall of that year, once called one of the most expensive albums ever to reach the top 40, thanks to the retail price of $65 for the CD edition and $55 for the cassette version. 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
6: Here is your WTOL 11 weather forecast. A beautiful dry Friday evening with partly cloudy skies expected. Lows overnight tonight will only drop back into the mid-60s. Increasing amounts of humidity will be expected for Saturday. That will lead to the chance of a couple on and off showers. Still going to be a warm and humid day. Highs will reach into the lower 80s. Much of the day Sunday will be dry. Outside of an isolated brief shower, highs in the lower 80s. For 106.3 The Fox, I'm WTOL 11 Chief Meteorologist Chris Vickers.
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1990 was an exciting moment for Zeppelin fans because we finally got to hear some previously unreleased music from the band, thanks to the arrival of the four-disc Led Zeppelin box set, which featured this previously unreleased track recorded live for the BBC in 1969. 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

0: food. Lexa is frustrated. No matter how many times do you ask, the answer is, and will always be, male chicken. 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

There's one of the other things that was previously unreleased that fans got as part of the 1990 Led Zeppelin box set, recorded live at London's Playhouse Theater in June of 1969. It's Matt Wardlaw. If you're just joining us, we're revisiting songs from the Zeppelin box as our UCR album of the week. And while there was not a ton of unreleased things on the box, Jimmy Page enjoyed putting the set together. He told Cameron Crowe for the liner notes that putting the material together, I had a big smile on my face. I love the running order, he said to Cameron. It's shed new light on things and made them fresh. I think it's an interesting little journey. Let's continue our travels right now on Ultimate Classic Rock.

0: 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And oddly, that's one that you cannot find on streaming these days. So it's a bit hard to track down unless you've got the box set yourself or you're listening on YouTube. And tonight, you heard it here at Ultimate Classic Rock.
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8: Here is your WTOL11 weather forecast. A beautiful, dry Friday evening with partly cloudy skies expected. Lows overnight tonight will only drop back into the mid-60s. Increasing amounts of humidity will be expected for Saturday. That will lead to the chance of a couple on and off showers. Still going to be a warm and humid day. Highs will reach into the lower 80s. Much of the day Sunday will be dry outside of an isolated brief shower. Highs to the lower 80s. For 106.3 The Fox, I'm WTOL11 Chief Meteorologist Chris Vickers.
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There's The Last Call, another classic that you'll find on the 4-CD Led Zeppelin box set, which is also out there on cassette and vinyl. I shared just a small bit of the book with you a while ago, and it features some great essays by Cameron Crowe, Kurt Loder, and others. And if you're like me, you're going to get lost listening to this box set. So if you have it, maybe get it out and spend some more time with it this weekend. If it's not in your collection, there is something new for you to hunt down the next time you're at the record store. Good night from all of us here at Ultimate Classic Rock.

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1: Hey, it's Red Rocker Sammy Hagar here with another episode of the Top Rock Countdown. Now, I got Michael Anthony on the plane. I got Kenny Aronoff on the plane. I got Joe Satriani on the plane. And actually, we're going to invite you all into the Mile High Club. All these songs are going to be songs about flying on airplanes, about high flying, about jets and rocket ships.
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0: Hey, it's Kahuna. We made it to the weekend. Lots of stuff going on this weekend, including our charity golf scramble and, of course, Pioneer Days in Kalida. We get back at it next week. 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
2: Here is your WTL 11 weather forecast. Increase of clouds overnight tonight with higher levels of humidity by Saturday morning. We'll start the day in the mid to upper 60s. There will be the chance of a few passing brief morning rain showers. Otherwise, mixed clouds and sunshine into the afternoon. A chance to spark an additional isolated shower. Highs expected to reach into the lower 80s. Mainly dry weather will be expected on Sunday. Highs still in the lower 80s. 4063 The Fox. I'm WTL 11 Chief Meteorologist Chris Vickers.
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4: Here is your W2L 11 weather forecast. Increase of clouds overnight tonight with higher levels of humidity by Saturday morning. We'll start the day in the mid to upper 60s. There will be the chance of a few passing brief morning rain showers. Otherwise, mixed clouds and sunshine into the afternoon. A chance to spark an additional isolated shower. Highs expected to reach into the lower 80s. Mainly dry weather will be expected on Sunday. Still in the lower 80s. 4063 The Fox. I'm W2L 11 Chief Meteorologist Chris Vickers.
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0: Hey, it's Red Rocker Sammy Hagar here with another episode of the Top Rock Countdown. Now, I got Michael Anthony on the plane. I got Kenny Aronoff on the plane. I got Joe Satriani on the plane. And actually, we're going to invite you all into the Mile High Club. All these songs are going to be songs about flying on airplanes, about high flying, about jets and rocket ships.
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2: Here is your WTOL 11 weather forecast. It'll be a warmer, humid start to our Saturday morning. Temperatures begin the day back in the mid to upper 60s. There will be a brief chance of a few passing light rain showers. That chance of a few showers or isolated rumbles of thunder will continue into the afternoon. Otherwise, mixed clouds and sunshine. It will be a very humid day. Highs in the lower 80s. Sunday, looking at mainly dry weather. Highs expected in the lower 80s. For 106.3 The Fox, I'm WTOL 11 Chief Meteorologist Chris Vickers.
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0: Hey, it's Steve. 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
1: Here is your WTOL 11 weather forecast. It'll be a warmer, humid start to our Saturday morning. Temperatures begin the day back in the mid to upper 60s. There will be a brief chance of a few passing light rain showers. That chance of a few showers or isolated rumbles of thunder will continue into the afternoon. Otherwise, mixed clouds and sunshine. It will be a very humid day. Highs in the lower 80s. Sunday, looking at mainly dry weather. Highs expected in the lower 80s. For 106.3 The Fox, I'm WTOL 11 Chief Meteorologist Chris Fickers.
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Time to raise hell. It's the weekend. Everybody's working.

106.3 The Fox, the Eagles. I'm pretty sure that is Don Henley on those upper vocals, which, I, again, if that, if there's ever been a song, in particular by the Eagles, where they can highlight their vocal abilities, it's got to be Taken to the Limit. Jeez, how does he? I don't know. There are certain songs, that and Aaliyah by Donny Iris. It's like, how do they get that high without the use of pliers? I'm just asking. I don't know for sure. Another guy that's used to singing in that upper range, Sammy Hagar, he will be joining us, not singing so much, although he probably might do a little crooning, but he'll be here for Sammy Hagar's Top Rock Countdown later tonight, every Saturday night, 10 to midnight, and Sammy will be counting down the Mile High Club. And I don't know, he says it's about, you know, traveling and heights and things like that. I don't know. I'm guessing there's something more to it. Knowing Sammy, well, we'll find out. Again, the stories have got to be fantastic. Sammy Hagar's Top Rock Countdown a little bit later on tonight. Classic track from CCR coming up. We'll do some AC/DC. Also, Thin Lizzy in the mix. We keep it going commercial-free. We're doing 60 minutes, by the way. Here's the Grateful Dead on 106.3 The Fox.

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106.3 The Fox. Then Lizzie, how you doing? It's going with you. Good morning. We're doing the Saturday morning thing a little bit more laid back than we normally would do. You know, there's no question of the day. Although there is a question of the day from Friday. We'll talk about that next hour. It's a busy weekend. I'm in here this morning and then tomorrow at the same time. Well, not quite this day. I'll be working my way towards the golf course. But it's our 14th annual Fox Charity Golf Scramble. And this year we are helping the Family Resource Center. That is our charity. We had Dave Crosser in with us earlier in the week to talk about that. And he also talked about something that I'm helping raise money for,

0: We are going to give you an opportunity to win one of my guitars. Yes, one of my actual guitars. And it's one of my better. I don't know how I let Dave talk me into this, but they're going to raffle it off. And you don't have to be in the golf outing to win. In fact, there is a link to the page where you can buy yourself a raffle chance to win. 106.3 The Fox on Facebook, where I've got the link. And again, you could win my guitar. You need not be present to win. So, and again, thanks to all of our golfers who helped sell it out this year. And of course, all of our sponsors, Hillcrest, Ohio Logistics, Finley Chrysler, Blanchard Valley Health System, Pride Transportation, and Durbin Livestock. 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
7: Here is your WTOL 11 weather forecast. For today, we're expecting more clouds with a chance of scattered showers and thunderstorms throughout the day. We will notice temperatures warming into the lower 80s, then decreasing clouds later on tonight. As we head into Sunday, temperatures will slide back into the middle 60s before returning back into the lower 80s with mostly sunny skies. For 106.3 The Fox, I'm WTOL 11 meteorologist Davis Wells.
0: All right, let's head back into the rock. We'll do one from the debut album from Dire Straits. It was, for many of us, the first time we'd ever heard of Mark Knopfler in that very unique style of guitar playing. Sultan's a Swing. Oh.

0: 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It's the weekend.
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Three of the Fox. Pink Floyd from Dark Side of the Moon. How you doing? It's Kuna with you. I saw a video on YouTube the other day. It was David Gilmour, who's my favorite guitar player. And it was David Gilmour's top five favorite guitar players. And I'm like, oh, that could be interesting. And then as I'm watching it, I'm going, you know what? I'm not sure this isn't artificial intelligence. I still don't know for sure, but that's the thing I hate about AI. You never know if you're watching something that's real or something that somebody wants you to think is real. Although it was a little longer form, and normally the AI stuff tends to be shorter because there's less chances for them to screw it up. So I don't know. I saw another one with Eric Clapton doing the same thing, and that one didn't look quite as realistic. So trials and tribulations of artificial intelligence. It's Kahuna with you. One thing that you know is not going to be artificial. It's going to be the party that's happening in Kaleida this weekend. It's Pioneer Days. We were out there Thursday night, and we want to thank everybody that came up and said hi. Of course, going on today and tomorrow. Tomorrow, the big parade. You can get all the details on what's happening with Pioneer Days if you go to pioneerdays.com. And again, it's always a great time. Get yourself some Putnam County hospitality. Try not to pop my peas. Neil Young coming up. We'll do one from Sweet. We roll on with John Mellencamp.

0: Wrapping up a 60-minute block of commercial-free rock, Aerosmith and Walk This Way. All right, I mentioned the question of the day. We did this yesterday. No, yes, yesterday. It's all a blur. After this weekend, I'm not going to know what day it is. But we did the question of the day yesterday morning. We do it around 7:20, Monday through Friday. And we went down the rabbit hole that is YouTube, at least for me. Our question of the day is, what YouTube video or Facebook reels will you always click on and watch? And it's like, if there's a movie on TV and you're scrolling past and you see the movie, you'll stop for a while and watch it. Man, I am guilty. I start watching these videos, and I got a bunch that I like to watch. Next thing you know, it's been 2 hours, and I haven't done anything but watch videos and drool a little bit. My favorites are where they go out and camp in, like, really horrible conditions, really cold and snowy. And I also like guys and gals that build cabins, out in the woods, some by hand. I got a guy I call the cabin guy. Got a bunch of music stuff there as well. Again, you can get interactive. Our question of the day, what YouTube video or Facebook reels will you always click on and watch?
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17: Here is your WTOL 11 weather forecast. For today, we're expecting more clouds with a chance of scattered showers and thunderstorms throughout the day. We will notice temperatures warming into the lower 80s, then decreasing clouds later on tonight. As we head into Sunday, temperatures will slide back into the middle 60s before returning back into the lower 80s with mostly sunny skies. For 106.3 The Fox, I'm WTOL 11 meteorologist Davis Wells.
0: All right, I got one more 30-minute block commercial free coming your way next. We got Zeppelin in there. What else? I think we've got something from The Clash. I thought I saw Guns N' Roses. I think we got some Guns N' Roses as well. Let's get it kicked off with one from Shake Your Moneymaker. It's The Black Crowes on 106.3 The Fox. Good morning.

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106.3 The Fox, Sticks and Fooling Yourself. Good morning, Kahuna with you. I think Friday when we did the Almanac, I think it was Tommy Shaw's birthday. 73. And I think he's the youngest member of the band, as a matter of fact. Although that's not much anymore. I think all of my favorite bands are all 10 years older than me. Or more, the case may be. It is Kahuna with you. We are cruising through a 60-minute block of commercial-free rock. We got more on the way, including Classic Stones. Speaking of older than me, we'll do one from The Clash as well. The high school scoreboard is waiting for you at 1063thefox.com. I used it last night. I was keeping track of who was winning. I've got interest in, obviously, the Western Buckeye League because of the Titans. But also, my dad used to coach at Van Buren. So I kind of keep an eye on what's going on with the Blanche Valley Conference. I'm a graduate from Findlay High School, so the Northern Lakes League. We've got them all. And then some. It is the high school scoreboard. You get the scores in real time as they happen. It's kind of like Facebook. People can just post when they get a scoring update. Our high school scoreboard is brought to you by Friends Office. And again, it's all waiting for you at 1063thefox.com. Let's continue on with the commercial free rock. Let's do one from George Thorogood on 1063 The Fox.

0: 106.3 The Fox, Meatloaf, putting the wraps on a 60-minute block commercial-free. That's my last one. We'll do two 30-minute blocks before we hand things over to Jay. I did mention a little earlier our charity golf scramble is happening tomorrow. It is our 14th annual Fox Charity Golf Scramble, and it's presented by Ohio Logistics. It'll be at Hillcrest, and you can't come out and play because it's sold out, which is a good problem to have. It's officially sold out, so thank you to all of our teams who are playing it because they're also helping raise money for the Family Resource Center. That is our charity, Family Resource Center. And even though you may not be able to golf, and you can still help raise money because we are going to raffle off one of my guitars, one of my actual guitars. I've played it in the All-Star Jam, and you don't have to be present to win. You don't have to be at the golf course. You can get your raffle ticket online. 106.3 The Fox on Facebook. I've got a link for it there. You may have to scroll down a little bit. But again, Charity Golf Scramble tomorrow. And thanks to all of our sponsors, Hillcrest, Ohio Logistics, Finley Chrysler, Blanchard Valley Health System, Pride Transportation, and Durbin Livestock. Tim Durbin will be out cooking the hamburgers and hot dogs that we'll be giving away at the turn. So always have fun with Tim during our golf outing.
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10: Here is your WTOL 11 weather forecast. For today, we're expecting more clouds with a chance of scattered showers and thunderstorms throughout the day. We will notice temperatures warming into the lower 80s, then decreasing clouds later on tonight. As we head into Sunday, temperatures will slide back into the middle 60s before returning back into the lower 80s with mostly sunny skies. For 106.3 The Fox, I'm WTOL 11 meteorologist Davis Wells.
0: 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Here's Bon Jovi to get us into it with 106.3 The Fox. 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
1: Rumors spreading round in that Texas town about the shack outside the game. And you know what I'm talking about. Just let me know if you wanna go to that whole mile on the range. They got a lot of nice girls.

106.3 The Fox, Foreigner, cold as ice. It is your radio buddy Juan Bicuna hanging out doing the Saturday morning thing for a little bit longer anyway. I believe Jay coming in at 10. We mentioned the Sammy Hagar's Top Rock Countdown. That is tonight. We also have something that we do on the weekend called Time Warp with Bill St. James. It is 4 hours. We do it every Sunday morning from 8 to noon. And this week, Bill will be talking about things that include time, walk, and run, and the year 1983, which for me was a very good year. So, again, that will be tomorrow morning. Yeah, this same time.

0: time. It'll be Bill St. James behind the microphone with Time Warp on this same rock and roll outfit. All right, we'll do another 30-minute block before I get ready to step out of here. Classic Hendrix coming up. We'll do one from Rat, and we'll get it all started with one from Journey off of the Infinity album. Yeah, I'm pretty sure that's right. Don't quote me on that because I don't have it physically in front of me. But if memory serves me correctly, which it seldom does, Infinity, the album.
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0: the Friday Night Four Miler, and more. A lot more. 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

0: 106.3 The Fox, Black Sabbath, Paranoid. How you doing? It's Kahuna with you. Now that I've got enough coffee in me, I think I'm going to head out of here. Actually, I got enough caffeine in me now that I should be able to mow the yard. And actually, as much coffee as I've been drinking this morning, I should be able to do it walking. But I'm not going to. Are you kidding me? All right, Jay's coming in here in just a couple of minutes. We were excited to kick off Pioneer Days on Thursday evening in Kaleida. And again, today will be, day three of four. It's always Thursday, Friday, Saturday, and Sunday. It's always the weekend after Labor Day. And it was kind of cool. We probably should have done some of this on air. I was talking with Pudge when we were doing the broadcast from Pioneer Days. And there were some great stories about Pioneer Days in the past and some of the things that they'd run into. And if you've never been, you should go because it's a great time. The folks in Kaleida, it's a well-oiled machine, Pioneer Days. So, again, going on today and tomorrow. And thank you to everybody that came up and said hello. Big weekend in Kaleida. All right, I mentioned Jay's up next. He's got Rush in the mix. Do one from the Babies, and we'll get it all started off with Def Leppard. That, my friends, is next.
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6: Here is your WTOL 11 weather forecast. For today, we're expecting more clouds with a chance of scattered showers and thunderstorms throughout the day. We will notice temperatures warming into the lower 80s, then decreasing clouds later on tonight. As we head into Sunday, temperatures will slide back into the middle 60s before returning back into the lower 80s with mostly sunny skies. For 106.3 The Fox, I'm WTOL 11 meteorologist Davis Wells.
7: Right about, have a wonderful afternoon. Enjoy your weekend. Maybe if you are golfing in our golf outing tomorrow, I'll see you tomorrow. And if you are, make sure you come over and say hey. And there's a reasonable chance we're going to come out and heckle you out on the golf course anyway, Rex and I. So, again.

chance we're going to come out and heckle you out on the golf course anyway, Rex and I. So, again, enjoy your weekend. Let's continue on with the rock as Jay gets ready to rock your Saturday morning. Here's Def Leppard on 106.3 The Fox.

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106.3 The Fox, a little Rush rock and roll for you. Good morning, it's Jay. Thanks for being here, guys. Now, yesterday, of course, was the 25th anniversary of September 11th. Now, September 11th, 2001, was a Tuesday. And back then, I was in radio, of course, and I put together a tribute song that featured this song and put it out on the internet. And actually, a couple of radio stations across the country picked it up and were playing it. In fact, one station was in Texas. I do remember.

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0: Grand Funk, 106.3 The Fox. Hey, tomorrow morning at 8 a.m., it's another 4 hours of classic rock with a show called Time Warp with our guy Bill St. James. Tomorrow's themes include Time, Walk and Run, and the year 1983. That's Time Warp, tomorrow morning at 8 a.m. On the way, it's another block of Fox Rock, 38 specials in there, and Queen.
1: And now, the seventh inning stretch report. Let's check in with Andrew Spitzer and the wonder from down under, Travis Bazana.
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106.3 The Fox. Big one for the Buckeyes tonight. They are in Texas. Number one, Ohio State, taking on number four, Texas. 7:30. 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

0: Well, yes, rock and roll. 106.3 The Fox. We'll take a look at that weekend weather forecast from WTOL 11. That is around the corner. And then we'll jump back into another long block of Fox Rock. We'll do that with the police.
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3: Here is your WTOL 11 weather forecast. For today, we're expecting more clouds with a chance of scattered showers and thunderstorms throughout the day. We will notice temperatures warming into the lower 80s, then decreasing clouds later on tonight. As we head into Sunday, temperatures will slide back into the middle 60s before returning back into the lower 80s with mostly sunny skies. For 106.3 The Fox, I'm WTOL 11 meteorologist Davis Wells.
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106.3 The Fox, it's Jay. And John Kay of Steppenwolf said that he literally wrote the lyrics and the melody for this song in like 20 minutes. Isn't it funny how some of the biggest songs have been written in the least amount of time? Magic Carpet Ride on The Fox.

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106.3 The Fox with the Doors. Hey, Sammy Hagar's got that Top Rock Countdown for you tonight. That starts at 10 o'clock. Tonight's theme is the Mile High Club. Sammy and the Top Rock Countdown, 10 o'clock tonight. On the way, it's another block of Fox Rock. We've got the Scorpions in there and the Eagles.

0: Another block of Fox Rock. We've got the Scorpions in there and the Eagles.
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0: Boston, 106.3 The Fox, it's Jay. The NASCAR Cup Series at Worldwide Technology Raceway tomorrow. By the way, that's in Illinois. The race gets underway at 3 o'clock. You can watch it on USA. The underlying story to this, though, is Brad Keselowski going to retaliate against Carson Hocevar, who wrecked Brad last weekend? We will have to see. On the way, it's another block of Fox Rock. In fact, it's a long block of Fox Rock. We'll get that started with you, too.
1: Hey, it's Red Rocker Sammy Hagar here with another episode of the Top Rock Countdown. Now, I got Michael Anthony on the plane. I got Kenny Aronoff on the plane. I got Joe Satriani on the plane. And actually, we're going to invite you all into the Mile High Club. All these songs are going to be songs about flying on airplanes, about high flying.

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3: Here is your WTOL 11 weather forecast. For today, we're expecting more clouds with a chance of scattered showers and thunderstorms throughout the day. We will notice temperatures warming into the lower 80s, then decreasing clouds later on tonight. As we head into Sunday, temperatures will slide back into the middle 60s before returning back into the lower 80s with mostly sunny skies. For 106.3 The Fox, I'm WTOL 11 meteorologist Davis Wells.
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0: Zeppelin for you. 106.3 The Fox, right around the corner. It's another block of Fox Rock. I've got the cars in there, and Derek and the Dominoes.
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0: And now, the seventh inning stretch report. Let's check in with Andrew Spitzer and the wonder from down under, Travis Bazana.
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7: Inclement weather, fog delays, and snow days. We all know what comes next. School delays and closings. When that happens, it's important that you get accurate information. 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The latest school delays and closings on the air at 106.3 The Fox and on demand anytime at 106.3thefox.com.
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106.3 The Fox, it's Jay, and they've never surfaced, but Eddie Van Halen said that he and his brother Alex actually played on the demos for this song, and that Ace Frehley modeled his guitar solo on what Eddie played. Kiss, Christine 16 on The Fox.

0: Pink Floyd, 106.3 The Fox. So what is the weather looking like for the rest of the weekend? Stick around, we're going to tell you. WTOL 11 weekend weather forecast is on the way. So is REO Speedwagon.
1: Hey, it's good. We made it to the weekend. Lots of stuff going on this weekend, including our charity golf scramble. And, of course, Pioneer Days in Kaleida. We get back at it next week. 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
5: Here is your WTOL 11 weather forecast. For today, we're expecting more clouds with a chance of scattered showers and thunderstorms throughout the day. We will notice temperatures warming into the lower 80s, then decreasing clouds later on tonight. As we head into Sunday, temperatures will slide back into the middle 60s before returning back into the lower 80s with mostly sunny skies. For 106.3 The Fox, I'm WTOL 11 meteorologist Davis Wells.
6: Are you a speed wagon? 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If I'm afraid-

Bon Jovi, 106.3 The Fox, it's Jay. Hey, the 154th Pioneer Days in Kaleida is going on. In fact, that big car show is happening right now. And don't forget, the parade is tomorrow. Don't want to miss Pioneer Days. 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

0: David Bowie, 106.3 The Fox. It's Jay. Here's a little nugget for you guys. A driver in the UK was arrested for driving drunk. He was also blind. So how does that work? Well, I guess there was somebody else in the car with him. And they must have told him, like, you know, turn here, stop here, stuff like that. He went like 150 miles, drunk and blind. I'm telling you what, that's impressive. ZZ Top and Foreigner coming up.
1: And now, the seventh inning stretch report. Let's check in with Andrew Spitzer and the wonder from down under, Travis Bazana.
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0: It's the 154th Pioneer Days in Kaleida, September 10th through the 13th. 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The giant custom and street car show on Saturday. Northwest Ohio's largest parade on Sunday. Derek Allen, Under the Big Tent Saturday night. We Flip, the craft show, rides, chicken wing challenge, a drone show, the Friday night four miler, and more. A lot more. It's the 154th Pioneer Days in Kaleida, Ohio's oldest festival, September 10th through the 3rd.

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0: Nazareth, 106.3 The Fox, at WTOL 11 weekend weather forecast is coming right up for you. And, of course, we're going to get back into another long block of Fox Rock. We'll get that started with Twisted Sister.
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5: Here is your WTOL 11 weather forecast. For today, we're expecting more clouds with a chance of scattered showers and thunderstorms throughout the day. We will notice temperatures warming into the lower 80s, then decreasing clouds later on tonight. As we head into Sunday, temperatures will slide back into the middle 60s before returning back into the lower 80s with mostly sunny skies. For 106.3 The Fox, I'm WTOL 11 meteorologist Davis Wells.
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106.3 The Fox. Apple has introduced the first foldable iPhone. It's called the iPhone Duo. A 256 gig model is going to run you about $2,000. You can pre-order the Duo on October 16th. They'll start selling them October 23rd. 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
1: 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High school football scores. 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So get those high school football scores at the website that rocks. On the way, it's another block of Fox Rock. Stevie Nicks and Tom Petty in there. Also, Argent.

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3: Inclement weather, fog delays, and snow days. We all know what comes next. School delays and closings. When that happens, it's important that you get accurate information. 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The latest school delays and closings on the air at 106.3 The Fox and on demand anytime at 106.3thefox.com.
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3: It's the 154th Pioneer Days in Kaleida, September 10th through the 13th. 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Plus, get yourself a social burger. 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Rolling back into another block of Fox Rock is Stevie Nicks and Tom Petty on the Fox.

0: 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On the way, it's another long block of Fox Rock. We'll get that started with Stevie Ray Vaughan.
1: 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I got Kenny Aronoff on the plane. I got Joe Satriani on the plane. 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
1: Here is your WTOL 11 weather forecast. For today, we're expecting more clouds with a chance of scattered showers and thunderstorms throughout the day. We will notice temperatures warming into the lower 80s, then decreasing clouds later on tonight. As we head into Sunday, temperatures will slide back into the middle 60s before returning back into the lower 80s with mostly sunny skies. For 106.3 The Fox, I'm WTOL 11 meteorologist Davis Wells.
0: 106.3 The Fox, it's Jay, and that is going to wrap it up for me, guys, man. Thank you for hanging out. Sure do appreciate it. Hopefully you can come back next Saturday. We'll do it again. Stevie Ray Vaughan and Pride and Joy on The Fox. See ya!

106.3 Fox, John Mellencamp. Chuck with you. Welcome to a Saturday afternoon. A little gloomy, a little wet out there. Got plenty of classic rock to cheer you up. I'll be alongside until 7. To Elton John coming up, Bryan Adams. Right now it's Aerosmith on the Fox.

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0: 106.3 The Fox, Elton John, Tiny Dancer, Chuck with you, wrapping up a long block. Classic rock and roll Saturday style. Boy, does this make me feel old. There's something out there these days called a foodie call. That's when someone agrees to a date only to get a free meal. And sometimes it's a mutual thing where someone sets up the date just to have someone to go out to dinner with, without having any actual interest in a relationship. So it's called a foodie call. I have no problem eating alone. And yeah, the foodie call, probably not going to happen in my world, but I know it's definitely a thing. Got a Jefferson Starship coming up, Cheap Trick, some live stuff right here on deck on the Fox.
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106.3 The Fox, Jefferson Starship, Chuck with you. It's Jane. Big Kahuna back at you Monday morning. Wake up with the big guy, Juan Big Kahuna. 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

0: 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What? Do you think I just come up with this information? This is where I start my day.
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0: 106.3 The Fox, the Kinks. Chuck with you, wrapping up a long block commercial-free classic rock. Inching our way towards 4 o'clock on this Saturday. I always love reading some of the top Google searches that people do. I'm a big Googler, I'll admit. Anytime something pops up, if I'm sitting somewhere and having a beer with some guys or anywhere and somebody brings up something like, I wonder what this or that, I instantly like, well, let's find out. But so this got my attention. Apparently, Google searches for why is my poop green peak between 5 a.m. and 6 a.m. and then again between 6 p.m. and 7 p.m. So I don't know what y'all got going on there, but I don't know. I've got a lot of questions, and I actually don't think I want any answers.
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2: Here is your WTOL 11 weather forecast. For today, we're expecting more clouds with a chance of scattered showers and thunderstorms throughout the day. We will notice temperatures warming into the lower 80s, then decreasing clouds later on tonight. As we head into Sunday, temperatures will slide back into the middle 60s before returning back into the lower 80s with mostly sunny skies. For 106.3 The Fox, I'm WTOL 11 meteorologist Davis Wells.
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106.3 The Fox, Rat, Round and Round, Out of the Cellar album. I have a guitar pick from that tour, the Sports Arena, hanging in my, I got a frame full of them. Some of them I got myself, some my brother got. He was really good at always finding or catching picks at concerts, but saw Rat on that tour, and if my memory serves me, Fastway opened up. We should play that song on the Fox, Say What You Will. If you know, you know. We got Bob Seger coming up.

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0: 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Bob Seger, Sula Brilla Band. Chuck with you. I live in the south end of Findlay, kind of near in the same area as like Kroger, stuff on 6th Street. And I was out in my backyard getting ready to leave earlier today and just heard this weird noise. I just couldn't figure out what it was. And must have been Donnell Stadium. I'm assuming University of Findlay's playing today. I'm lost in the times and haven't been paying attention to schedules, sporting schedules. And it just caught me off guard that it's that time of year. We're in football. It's crazy. Got the Buckeyes tonight taking on Texas. So I'm looking forward to that. If I can stay awake that long. You know, you're getting at an age where you try to plan your day. Like, I got to make sure I'm awake at 7:30 today. And my Jericho. Oh, boy. Grateful Dead coming up. Van Halen next on the Fox.
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0: 106.3 The Fox, Queen Chuck with you. Wrapping up a long black classic rock, heading towards 5 o'clock. Welcome to a Saturday. Hope your weekend's going just swell. My weekend's not going as well as it did last Saturday. I wasn't here. I spent a week in Puerto Rico. Went down there with a buddy. Stayed with one of my best friends and his wife live down there. Have a big house with a guest house. We got to hang out there and explore the island. And I think I'm still tired. The old saying, you can't have too much fun. I think sometimes you can. Especially if your body is rejecting it. Pink Floyd on the way. We'll be back in just a few with Pat Benatar right here in the Fox.
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3: Here is your WTOL 11 weather forecast. For today, we're expecting more clouds with a chance of scattered showers and thunderstorms throughout the day. We will notice temperatures warming into the lower 80s, then decreasing clouds later on tonight. As we head into Sunday, temperatures will slide back into the middle 60s before returning back into the lower 80s with mostly sunny skies. For 106.3 The Fox, I'm WTOL 11 meteorologist Davis Wells.
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106.3 The Fox Eagles. Witchy Woman Chuck with you. I found this random fact. I love just, just off-the-wall random things. This is random. I'm a big fan of cruise control in the car because I seem to have a lead foot. The car I had before the one I just got a few months ago, I had it for a long time. It was a great car. It was a Kia. Wasn't a cool car by any means, but it was a good, reliable car. And the only thing that really didn't work on it was the cruise control. And I never really had it checked out. At that point, I was like, I'll just let it go. And so I kind of took for granted not having cruise control. And now that I have it, I feel like a kid at Christmas. But the reason I bring this up, I just found this random fact that the inventor of cruise control was blind.

So there you go. It's just right there on the internet, and now we know. Got the Foreigner coming up, and we'll be back in just a few with the Black Crowes. We're going to take one off Shake Your Moneymaker next on the

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106.3 The Fox, Foreigner, Hot-Blooded. Chuck with you, rocking commercial free. I'll be with you till 7. Halloween, not that far away, and they're selling... Someone online is selling candy corn perfume called Ode to Candy Corn. So, guys, if you're at a bar and you meet a hot chick and you get a little close and you smell candy corn, or you're going to proceed, or are you out? I guess I just can't picture. I picture candy corn or the taste and the texture, but I just, my brain's not registering the actual smell, if that makes any sense. But so now I got to try to locate some candy corn here in the station and do some kind of investigation. But it's Ode to Candy Corn, if you're interested. $22 a bottle. Now it's Kansas on the Fox. No commercials.

0: Stills and Nash. Chuck with you. Wrap it up a long block. Listen to those harmonies. Those boys had it going on. They might not have had their lives quite together back then with all the debauchery, but they sure could sing. Chuck with you. Head towards 6 o'clock. Hope you're having a great Saturday evening. If you're looking for some live music tonight, just across the tracks on Crystal Avenue. Little joint there is going to have some live music at 8 o'clock. I'll probably be there watching the Buckeyes. Hopefully beat Texas. We got that going for us. Scandal on the way. Tom Petty next on the Fox.
1: 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Now, I got Michael Anthony on the plane. I got Kenny Aronoff on the plane. I got Joe Satriani on the plane. And actually, we're going to invite you all into the Mile High Club. All these songs are going to be songs about flying on airplanes, about high flying, about jets and rocket ships.
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106.3 The Fox 38 Special. Hold on loosely. Truck with you. Bob Welch on the way. If you don't recognize that name, you'll recognize the song. It's a good one. I remember roller skating to it. Showing my age just a little bit. Doobie Brothers on the way right now. It's BTO on the Fox.

0: Brothers. Chuck with you. Hope you're having a great Saturday evening. I'll be with you not much longer. You're going to hit the door about 7. I found this headline on the internet, and I'm not even going to read the article. I just am happy. Just the headline to me is entertaining. It says Sharon Stone has been celibate for a while because she doesn't want to sleep around anymore. Well, good for her. About time to give that thing a rest.
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Rocky Like a Hurricane. 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

0: 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That's a rocker there. Sunshine of Your Love, Chuck with you, and that's going to do it for me. Just about ready to hit the door. Don't forget to Big Kahuna back at you Monday morning. 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
1: Hey, it's Kahuna. 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Lots of stuff going on this weekend, including our charity golf scramble and, of course, Pioneer Days in Kalida. 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
5: Here is your WTOL 11 weather forecast. Mild and humid feeling this evening with temperatures in the mid-70s expected. It is going to be a dry night with temperatures down in the mid to upper 60s. Very likely to be a dry day Sunday with gradually decreasing humidity levels as a northwesterly breeze develops with a cold front. High temperatures are going to be in the lower 80s. For 106.3 The Fox, I'm WTOL 11 meteorologist John Birchfield.
6: Got to see this dude for the first time this year in May at Washington, D.C. Great concert. It's Bruce Springsteen right here on The Fox. Have a good one. I'm out.

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0: Question of the day. Check it out on the Fox Facebook page. Here it is. And it is what YouTube video or Facebook reels you always click and watch. Is there anything? There's the anything with a puppet or the Sasquatch videos, you know, they telling a bad joke. So it's a Kahuna's question of the day on the Facebook page. What YouTube or Facebook reels you always seem to click and watch? You're always going to check them out. Let us know.
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0: the Friday Night Four Miler, and more. 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
0: 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September is here, which means it's time for football, falling leaves, and absolutely no idea what the weather's going to do tomorrow. One day you're wearing shorts, the next you're looking for a sweatshirt. So before Ohio decides to give us one more heat wave or an early blast of cold, make sure your home is ready. 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

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Sold out. Big thank yous to a lot of folks, and especially Hillcrest helping us out over there, Blanchard Valley Health System, Finley Chrysler, Durbin Livestock, Pride Transportation, Ohio Logistics, just to name a few of the folks. And we'll have a good time tomorrow. Raise some money for Family Resource Center. It's David Bowie.

0: 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It's 106.3 The Fox, Rex Howard. 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
16: Here is your WTOL 11 weather forecast. Mild and humid feeling this evening with temperatures in the mid-70s expected. It is going to be a dry night with temperatures down in the mid to upper 60s. Very likely to be a dry day Sunday with gradually decreasing humidity levels as a northwesterly breeze develops with a cold front. High temperatures are going to be in the lower 80s. For 106.3 The Fox, I'm WTOL 11 meteorologist John Birchfield.
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